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0: right now. Why I hit that? Because we was turned up last night for 4th of July, and then you know what? I got to keep it popping with the Neo Trap Soul Tour. 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Ty Dolla $ign is all going down, and K104 is the only station in the world, not the city, the world, that got your free passes to get you in the Dos Equis Pavilion. 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Yeah, did. 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

life. 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

0: freaky, freaky like no one has ever made you feel, yeah.
1: Chris Brown, Bryson Tiller right there, that joint fire. South Dallas probably had the livest 4th of July. 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Then the Vito, my boy Dirty K. It's called Fast Cars. 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

voted for you. Come on, hit that. It's 4th of July weekend still. Barbecue still in the air. Gonna pop us with some new music. Chris Baby. Just drunk out 550 with head on to a mirror.

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0: wind up getting 1,800 thousand pounds of illegal fireworks confiscated from people. Like, at what point do y'all hide y'all fireworks when y'all popping them? 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Like, we gonna talk about that, y'all. 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I need to know, and where y'all was from. 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It's K104. Hit That got the hookup. 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

0: And I got one question, DF Dub. How would you like to get your vibe on with the big dog, Bryson Tiller? Neo Trap Soul Tour is coming to the Dos Equis Pavilion, and I got passes. All you got to do is just blow this lineup right now. 817-633-1045, and know the password. The password is don't. You know the password. Caller number 10, call me right now, and I got two passes to get you in the building to see Bryson Tiller. It's K104. H-I-T, hit that, let go.
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Yes, sir. Ski, that's the Marauder Scientist. It's a crime. 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I got a new banger alert, baby. Key Glock. And he sampled the big homie, Fat Pimp. It's some Dallas business, but we in Memphis with it. It's called Face Down.

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friend. Know what I'm saying? Outside is back to what it was, you know what I'm saying? Atlanta, tell you about my run, you know what I'm saying? Ask Pluto, baby.

Ski, that's that Drizzy Drake. Run to Atlanta. K104 HIT, hit that. The mayor is in the building. Street Swag Sunday is going down in DF Dub. They not going to tell y'all how Drake won a $150 million lawsuit when he was talking about they were playing with them numbers with Kendrick Lamar. Now, I ain't the one that's going to say it. I'm going to let them report it. But if you want to go to the livest concert of the world, not the city, the world, Chris Brown, Usher, the R&B tour. Oh, come on, man. Hit that. Got the hookup. I'll let you hear me. You better have this number locked in next to your mama, your auntie, and your granny. 817-633-1045. Plus, I got some new zillionaire dough. Turn your radios up. It's K104.

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1: Mama was a hustler. 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

came from. 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

0: better than yours. And I ain't gonna lie, Dear Dove, have y'all seen Carla Rae? Oh my Lord, I'm talking about, she is, like the young girls say, tea. Now, I don't know if it's green tea or hot tea at 7-Eleven, but I'm digging it. K104 Street Swag Sunday, HIT hit that. The mayor is in the building. And I'm telling y'all, don't be caught out in the rain when Ursa and Chris Brown come to town, because you don't want to call in to get them free passes. Hit that, got the hookup. You want to be at the R&B tour? Come on, man. I got you. Plus, I'm still trying to figure out what the DPD going to do with all them extra fireworks that they confiscated. 1,800 pounds of illegal fireworks. I know they're going to go down on Labor Day, and it's going to be on all dime. They is stealing, robbing from Paul to pay Peter. It's crazy out here, man. If they got more bangers on the way, don't go nowhere.
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3: Boy, I'm finna swing. If Big Hashi send you, if I don't like you, then I don't. And I will not pretend to. Long live Delio and long live PJ. Shout out to that West Dallas. Swung down the freeway. Way back in the gap. Boys had to watch their mouth. Cause sharks turn a trout when caught in that fish trap. Real Dallas cowboy with a boot on their neck. And since we own the Cowboys, that was a motherfucking catch.
4: Cliff, baby, 6735. Merging on the highway where them two collide.

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Like I'm Mr. Hit that. 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Smoking Zooty Bowls. 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

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I think right now Johnny Damn D got the whole city, matter of fact, the whole world bending right now. Salute to my big dog. In the meantime, in between time, K104 Street Swag Sunday, HIT, hit that. The mayor is in the building. And right now, I ain't did no birthday shout out for all my counselors. Man, call my phone up. It's council season, baby. 817-633-1045. I know y'all headed out. I know y'all still partying. Shout out to my girl Lil D, turning up crazy at the Hennessy Red, White, and Blue event. I know y'all turned up. Hey, Lil D, make sure you bring me some of that Henny. I want that honey Henny. You know, that exclusive stuff. I'm not that regular Declan. Hey, I got more bangers on the way. Don't go nowhere. It's K104.

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4: Here we go, this Cat Daddy with K104. Yeah, 1-800-TRUCK-WRECK is always there for you when you want to tell us what happened at your wreck. But sometimes the wrecks are so bad, you don't even remember what happened. Good thing for you, I got my girl Shivani and the Crash Animations team that can reenact what happened.
5: So we actually have a client, I remember, her name is Maria, and she called into 1-800-TRUCK-WRECK, and she was telling us about her

0: Correct. And she said, "Man, I absolutely do not remember a single thing. All I remember is I made a left turn, and before I knew it, I was involved in a wreck." 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And then through our medical animation, we were able to show how the impact affected Maria's spine, and she was no longer able to sit or stand for a long period of time. 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

But I'm trying to ride. 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

0: Somebody. That's my vibe right there. K104 Street Swag Sunday. HIT, hit that. The mayor is in the building, a heavyweight in DFW. Yeah, we got to go back to work tomorrow. I know y'all had a little fun, little weekend break, you know, independence break. Salute to that. But we got to go to work tomorrow. But them kids still out of school. So y'all got to still have to put up with them babies, refrigerating, eaters, them air conditioned users, them don't close the door behind them when they go outside us. Hey, look, it's almost over, y'all. We got 30 more days and they going back to school. So with that, hip hip hooray. In the meantime, we want to get their vibes on at the circus. Big Top.
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Ask Pluto Bank of 21, you know.

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0: Yeah.
1: Throw that thot in the circle.
0: You know.
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0: 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I'm your host, that Fly Muchacho Accomplice, and I hope you had a great 4th of July weekend. Ooh, it was crazy. Shout out to Big X, too. He did his thing for a Wingstop pop-up show that was free to the public. Hey, let me know if you went. You'll never guess who else performed at a pop-up show right here in Texas. Ooh, I got to get a 411. But fireworks, where'd you watch them at? Are you the type to go out and pop them? Let me know how you spent your 4th of July. 817-633-1045. And FIFA was in full effect. So much we got to talk about this show. You already know Big Station Energy. And I still got some Gunna on the way, some Drizzy Drake, some Chris Brown, and a lot more. Don't you touch that dial. It's K104.
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Some R&B vibes right there. Kalani with Folded. And I'm a little heartbroken because my Mexico jersey's folded right now. They didn't get the win today. Oh, England got the win 3-2 over Mexico. Man, I had to fold my jersey till next FIFA DFW. K104, your home for DFW's hip-hop and R&B. Didi and the Bebe Show. I'm your host, that fly muchacho accomplice. And are you involved in FIFA right now? Because the USA, Team US of A, is playing at 7 o'clock. And you know we got to get that dub. Trump himself even had to make a call to FIFA because they gave one of our players a red card. And red card means that not only are you kicked out of that game, you can't play the next game, which means he would have been out this game. But they did it unjustly, so he had to make it right. Hey, okay, Trump, I see what you're doing. He said, hey, our player need to play because y'all did him dirty. How y'all feeling about that? 817-633-1045. You think Trump should have pulled the flex card on that? Or you think everybody's going to have, you know, throw your 2 cents in the jar. I would love to hear it because I think we're going to get the win. And Cristiano Ronaldo, one of the GOATs of FIFA. Oh, yeah, he's playing in Dallas at 2 o'clock. But let me know. These bangers up next. K104.

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0: Check. 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

I'll say it just like your friend, dude. 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I'm your host, that fly muchacho accomplice. And speaking of peer pressure, my family did pressure me into doing something that I really enjoyed. I didn't want to, but I did it. And that was an attend a Kanye West concert in San Antonio. Yes, Ye performed in San Antonio this weekend. It was crazy watching that live. I'm going to keep it all the way a buck. And I was like, he's just doing one show in Texas in San Antonio because it's in the center of Texas and everybody would drive to it. And I was like, that's crazy. I guess when you're the GOAT, that's how you do it. But I was like, driving far, whenever we could just go right here in the DFW, is some of the best concerts are right here. Like, look, we got one coming up with two GOATs, Lil Wayne, 2 Chainz, all right? Fort Worth, Dickies Arena, Market Counters, Thursday, August 27th. All right, Lil Wayne and 2 Chainz, and they celebrating 2 decades of the Carter Classics. All the Carter Classics, yes, doing all the hits. 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

0: Y'all, she got a reminder one time. Cardi B went outside for the after hours. K104, y'all home for DFW's Hip Hop and R&B. Didi and the Bebe Show. I'm your host, that fly muchacho accomplice on this Sunday night. Ooh, the 4th of July was yesterday. Was you outside for the 4th of July? Because I seen the videos, okay? I don't know what they doing in downtown Dallas, but come on, I think we gone a little bit too far. Popping fireworks in the streets, not even telling nobody. And these are not like the regular black cats or the snakes. So these are like full-blown, the ones that they put at the football game type of fireworks. That's just a little crazy, y'all. We definitely need to be careful whenever we outside playing with these fireworks. You see what happens when you play with these fireworks. But my question, DFW, is at what age do you let kids handle fireworks? Like, do they gotta be 13 and older? Or, like, you let me know. 817-633-1045. Is fireworks still even a thing? Me, I try to stay away from them, but that just me. But I love to hear how you spent your 4th of July. Tap in if you tuned in. We're gonna turn up together. A lot more bangers on the way. It's K104.
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0: what's up? 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

spin it. Hey, spin it. Hey, Young Miami was spin that. That's like the song of the summer, I'm telling you. But y'all know where y'all heard it first. 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I'm your host, that Fly Muchacho Accomplice. And speaking of Young Miami, y'all, you know the big station, they got what's called a motion party. That's Boss Man D-Lo and Young Miami because they on tour. And it's hitting the Southside Ballroom Saturday, August 22nd. Yes, DFW, the summer's going to be L-I-T. You know, we're trying to hook you up like a tow truck with some tickets. What you need to do is go to myk104.com. All right. Sign in for your chance to win. 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Take the bait, take the misses, or take the gang, man. Boss Man D-Lo, Young Miami, doing all the bangers, all the hits. All right, ladies, take the bestie. Whatever it is you got to do, because you know what I'm going to do, run these bangers up next. 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

0: Dub, this the big homie Bay Bay, the big fish from K104. 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

town, cause I got bigger dreams. 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

life. 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
1: Dang.
0: I'm standing in the front
1: window. I know you see me. Drive off.
0: That's what my mom used to say when people come to the door when I was a kid. Tell them I ain't home. And one of my uncle said one time, tell your mama I heard her say, I ain't home. Right.
2: I love that.
0: All
2: right, y'all, I'm a dad. If you're a dad, you need a dad joke, feel free to use it. So a couple people on social media told me to stop making dad jokes about police.
3: Mm.
2: Right, like, get out of my business. Like, if you don't like what I do. But, you know, I'm thinking about it, I might give it a rest.
0: Oh, God, give it a rest.
3: A rest.
4: Okay. I was wondering where you was going with it.
3: Okay.
4: You found your way.
2: When JJ smiles and gives me that nod.
3: Yeah, for real.
2: Because he's a professional.
3: I got my guns out. Pow, pow.
2: We're double shooting.
0: Trey, what you got?
4: This is why we don't give you credit. I got one. Mine says, friends will call you crying over an MF and then be like, hold on, girl, this him.
0: You ain't lying.
4: Yeah, click right over. Hold on, girl, this dude right here.
3: And before they click over, they be cussing us out.
4: Right.
3: She was just fool, mom.
1: Hey, boo.
4: Hey, boo.
2: Sorry,
3: JJ. You know you done done it.
0: Yeah,
3: you know you done done it. Here we go. I have no desire to be seen. I'd rather be paid, hard to reach, and out of sight.
0: I agree with that. All right. That's how we kick the show off with early morning memes. Coming up this morning, we're going to tap in. I said we're going to tap in with our financial expert, Ash Cash, Money Making Mondays. Let me see what else we got. Oh, money with our $1,000 minute game. It's all coming up. Here we go. It's Dee Dee in the morning.
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3: 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In Dallas, we have an accident on 35E. The left lane's blocked southbound as you approach Mockingbird Lane. Watch for emergency vehicles. There's an accident 45 northbound. The off-ramp is going to be blocked to Lamar Street. That's an accident, and also plan for up to a two-minute delay.
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3: Partly sunny, hot, with a good chance of late afternoon thunderstorms moving into the overnight period as well. 96 for the high. Right now it's 75, K104, hip-hop and R&B.
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0: Come on now. 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
0: Come on.
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0: At all.
2: God.
1: And you know it's a hit when you play the song off a keyboard you got from Toys R Us. Did y'all hear that thing?
0: No. That was on the Walmart keyboard.
2: Was that
0: Casio?
2: Yeah.
1: That was on Casio right there.
0: Yes, indeed.
1: You don't need but two double D batteries.
2: Oh, my God.
1: And you can make a hit.
2: Yeah.
0: Shut up.
2: That Southern soul. No, you ain't lying, Trey. They be descriptive.
0: Oh, my God.
1: Yes.
0: They going to tell you a story, paint you a picture. And I absolutely love it.
2: Yeah. I like it, too.
0: Absolutely love
1: they
0: it.
1: They so like detailed.
0: It. Yes, right. Indeed.
2: Whoa.
0: Four for four. All right. Add that one to your playlist. I know you're probably going to be singing it all day in your head. She got that four for four.
2: Damn, that's nice. And
0: hey,
2: what's
0: Chris,
2: his name again?
0: Jay Morris.
2: Jay Morris.
1: Chris.
2: All right.
1: See if Didi got that 4 for 4.
2: You know what, Didi? All right, y'all. Thank you, Trey. It's Didi in the morning. I'm out of control
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3: Now back to more laughs.
2: This is the difference between women and men. We don't like freeloaders.
3: Funny and real. Didi in the morning. 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

0: Yeah. Y'all on 62.
1: I'm not robbing.
2: I think if it goes past like, didn't they say that? If it goes past like 70 or something, lower than that,
3: yeah,
2: then it can freeze up on
3: it's
2: you.
3: It's supposed to only do like 20 degrees up to what it is or whatever. Something, I don't know. Man,
2: damn, somebody
3: must have,
2: well, you're right, Trey. Somebody walked by and put that thing on 60 and it
0: Wait, but you didn't even hear what he said. Yeah. Amanda Panda handled it? Mm-hmm. Why you didn't handle it?
3: She grew up with her dad. He was a professional when it came to like,
0: oh, my
3: so she
0: God,
3: knows. She'd be like, oh no, you gotta make sure it's on this and make sure. I'd be like, all right, whatever you say. And then I ended up calling the landlord
2: guy.
3: Don't worry.
2: We heard what we needed to hear.
0: She the man of the house.
2: Yeah.
4: Only when it comes to AC.
2: She runs your life. I love it. All right. Let's talk about the woman who says she's done. Right? Is she just taking a break? What is she doing?
0: Oh, you talking about Summer?
2: Uh-huh.
0: Yeah, Summer Walker basically is on tour right now, and she was doing an interview and speaking about how basically after the tour, she might take a little break from music.
5: I gotta pat myself on the back, baby. It was so much work. I was in the back changing myself because my nannies quit while I was on tour. I called my bald head mama to help me. Mm-mm. We get it done. We always get it done. I'm so glad I was able to do this. I don't know if I'll do it again. If I ever do, it's just really nice to know that I have the type of support that I do, that y'all just show up and show out for me like this. I have more things coming. I'm gonna take a break. Don't nobody call me for nothing. I need a minute. I might even retire.
2: Wow. But she said, thank you guys for showing. But she didn't. But that bald headed mother of hers,
0: oh,
2: I feel bad for
0: her. Yeah, do a mama like that. That's what happened when mama don't watch them kids.
2: Yeah, damn.
0: That's what happened.
2: I know the mama woke up this morning. What'd I do to you? I came out and helped you while you were on the road and took care of your kids, but you got to call me bald headed mama?
4: Her hair ain't even that short.
2: My bald headed mama.
0: Shut up. It was half hearted. It was a little facetiousness in it. Yes, it was.
2: I hope so.
0: Yes, it was.
2: Me and my sisters will say that to each other, but we ain't going to put it on the public. My bald headed mama.
0: No, God.
2: But nonetheless, you know what? She's saying that she's going to take a little bit of break.
0: Okay, some always say people don't understand her humor, too.
2: True.
0: She,
2: I think the problem is you got to figure out if you're funny or not.
0: That's true, too. Mm.
2: That, you know what I mean? Some people don't know it.
3: Like, let me show you. Summer is taking off summer.
2: And like I said, some people don't know, it, you know, that they're funny or not, right?
0: I get that. Yeah. I get that even better now after he spoke.
6: Yeah,
0: right,
6: yeah.
0: I get it now.
2: All right, let's move on and talk about Trick Daddy.
3: Let's talk about Trick. Always it's saying what's on his mind when it comes to older women. So some women don't like that new Spend That song by Carisha, and he ain't with it.
7: They singing this in China, in Russia, Ethiopia, shout out to Young Miami, one of the finest little in the game right now. You bad body old bitches, not one be giving how you feel about this young girl and her song. All the negative music that come out, you want to simply target a young black female that's doing something positive that's in her bag right now. Mm-hmm. But I know you bad breath smelling ass. I know you mad. You jealous. Mm-hmm. You look at that young fine girl on that stage rocking East clubs each and every night. Young Miami, you got not let these old raglass deter nothing you trying to do.
2: Uh-uh.
7: That's why I don't you old, because the game done passed you by. Mm-hmm. You still stuck in the motherfucking 50s and the 60s.
0: Damn.
3: Why are you mad against older women?
2: Oh, no, he has a problem.
3: He's a man scorned.
2: Okay.
0: That's what it sounds like on the cool.
4: Swear to God.
0: Yeah, that's what it sounds like.
2: Somebody said, now, Trick, I'm looking at the comments after he had posted this online. Somebody said, now, Trick, let's leave Bad Body out of it because, sir.
0: Yeah, the internet will humble you. I'm telling you right now.
2: Yeah, somebody said, Trick looked like the brownie out the TV dinner. Now, that's not right.
3: Not the brownie.
2: This is what I'm saying. Nah. Like,
0: not the kid cuisine. Kid cuisine, Brownie.
2: I mean, they went in on Trick Daddy for what he said, the older women. Yeah, the aunties.
6: Yeah. Trick Daddy looked like the first Bow movie that come out.
2: Stop.
0: No.
2: Stop.
0: Oh, no.
2: They're not doing that.
6: The first
2: JJ.
6: One now. The
2: JJ,
6: first one that come out.
2: Right. Hey, listen. DJ Steve Nice is here. We got that Monday morning wake up mix. We also got the 5 things you need to know to start your day. Coming up later, producer Jay White is here to talk about all the trouble he and Young Miami made on their song Spin That. Of course, we're going to talk about that. And we have $1,000. Partly cloudy today. Highs in the 90s. It's K104.
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3: We've got a disabled vehicle in the right lane, slowing traffic, 75 northbound at Woodall Rogers, so use caution. And in that left lane, still blocked, Dallas, 35E southbound as you approach Mockingbird Lane. Watch for emergency vehicles.
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3: It'll be partly sunny, hot with a good chance of an afternoon thunderstorm late, heading into the overnight period. High 96 this afternoon. Right now, it's 75 K104. 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

0: Up in R&B, good morning. It's Dee Dee. In the morning, there it is, your wake-up mix, y'all. And a nice DJ Steve Nice.
1: Steve.
0: All righty. Well, good morning. It's Dee Dee in the morning. Jay Cruz is here. Hey. Good morning.
2: What up, good morning
0: to Trey.
1: Hey, happy Monday.
0: And good morning to comedian JJ Williams.
3: Good morning, good people.
0: Oh, it just ain't no, like, happy Monday, y'all. You know, it's the Monday right after 4th of July weekend.
1: For real.
0: I hope everybody had a good time. What did everybody do for 4th of July weekend?
2: Lit fireworks.
0: You did? Did you really, Cruz?
2: No. That's illegal. You can't do those within city limits.
1: They did, though. They were still doing them last night. Hey, that was the 5th.
2: Man, I don't understand that part. You didn't get them all done yesterday?
1: I went to Mahia. Shout out Mahia, Texas. Shout out my cousin Bubba them. Man, my family showed a lot of love this 4th of July.
0: So Bubba. Hold on a second. Everybody in their family got somebody named Bubba, but go ahead.
1: Shout out Bubba and Sabrina. I went to Red Oak as well. Spent a little time in Red Oak with some friends and family too. So shout out to the 4th of July. And also saw Big X over the weekend.
0: Oh, did you?
1: Yeah, at the House of Flavor.
0: Nice.
1: Mm-hmm.
0: Where the hell is the House of Flavor?
1: You know, Wingstop. Had this whole little like club Wingstop thing that was going on.
0: Yeah. All right. What about you, JJ? What you do for 4th of July?
3: I just spent the 4th at the house, man. You know, Tequila came over and cooked good.
0: I know that's right.
3: Man, straightened up my little patio area, man. Got to look like a little old resort right now. Looking cute out there.
1: Not cute.
3: Looking cute out there.
1: Them throw pillows fluff.
3: Boy, they fluff, man. You know, the tag ain't showing. Uh-oh. And everything, man. Yeah. She cooked. We got enough. Matter of fact, we got enough food until the next 4.
0: Damn.
1: Oh, God.
3: Yeah, she cooked like that. Yeah.
1: I know you was on the road this weekend.
0: I was at Essence Fest, which was great. Cruz was hanging out, with your mother-in-law?
2: Yeah, mother-in-law's visiting. Always love that. Shout outs to Grandma right there. And we was having a good time. I bought some patio furniture on Facebook Marketplace. I got an umbrella.
1: He's back there chilling.
2: I am a beast.
3: I'll tell you, don't know.
2: And I've been making some money too.
1: You've been hitting them hard on Facebook Marketplace.
2: I'm addicted.
0: I'll be honest with you. Yeah, I was at Essence Fest part of the way, and then I was in New York celebrating Travis Kelce and Taylor Swift. I was at their wedding.
1: In spirit.
0: Yeah, that's right. What I did for my 4th of July. I was like, Essence, I got to go because I got to go over to Travis Kelce and Taylor Swift's wedding.
1: Hell
0: yeah,
1: nah.
0: Yeah, but I did Essence. I'll tell you all about that.

0: Let's get right to the
1: five, four, three, two, one.
2: The five things you need to know right now on DD in the morning.
0: One of the things we need to talk about, North Texas police that got more than 1,800 pounds of illegal explosives on July 4th.
3: Dallas police and Dallas Fire Rescue confiscated more than 1,800 pounds of fireworks. They say in one case, people were selling those fireworks out of a U-Haul. On July 3rd, Fort Worth police announced they had busted people who were advertising illegal fireworks on social media.
0: So they're getting everybody on the illegal. Yep. So Cruz, you know, all of that, you know, within city limits, make sure you know what's what.
4: I just said it.
5: Shout out to everybody that got to sweep all that stuff up. Shout out to them. But ladies and gentlemen, let's talk about the World Cup, man. We got two hellified matches going on. Matches going on today, man. You got Spain going down, man, over there at Dallas Stadium tonight. It feels weird to say Dallas Stadium.
0: I know it.
5: It feels very weird to say that. But they got a hell of a match, man. Spain and Portugal go down in Dallas Stadium. And then USA.
0: Now, come on.
5: Got the nightcap tonight, man. We'll be playing against Belgium, man. We got our player back, man. They overturned the red card, so that's great. So we are going to be our full team against Belgium, man. We're trying to advance. Trying to advance, man. It's been one great World Cup, man. I must say, man, the fans have been crazy. Norway still out there rowing. They still rowing.
6: Can we say RIP, man, to the Mexican national team?
5: They lost at home. That was a good game last night. 3-2, man. So shout out to them, man.
4: Check on your Mexican friends. Yes, please. Check on your Mexican friends. All right, so the CDC is out here letting everybody know that Texas is one of 17 states that have been hit by a parasite outbreak causing explosive
0: diarrhea.
4: So, listen, it spreads through berries mostly, contaminated food or water, not person to person. So 20 people have been hospitalized with severe symptoms. The worst clusters are in New York, Illinois, and in Texas.
5: Oh, wow.
4: So, yeah, look forward to it. And I ain't gonna lie, even at my house, we kind of went through a little something like that.
5: Right? Oh, really?
4: Yeah. I'm glad it came to work, though, right?
6: Sheesh. Can we talk about Y'all Street? That is a brand new Texas stock exchange that begins trading today, actually.
4: Right. Let's go.
6: Downtown. It's right across the street from American Airlines Center as well. And they are calling it Y'all Street.
4: Let me see what Nancy Pelosi's doing about it.
6: We're going to see how it actually, how it works and how it goes. Because I don't know if it's like it interacting with the New York Stock Exchange.
5: Right.
6: Or if it's its own separate personal entity.
4: I think it's its own entity. But obviously they all play in the same backyard.
6: Yeah, you know what I mean? Is crazy. They just built a brand new nice building down there downtown, too. So we're going to see how Y'all Street works out.
0: All right. There you go. Those right there are your five things you need to know right now. Coming up, we're going to play our $1,000 minute game. You answer 10 questions correctly this morning right now at 817-633-1045.
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2: 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You've got the two right lanes blocked in Dallas. There's an accident and a 15-minute delay, 30 westbound at 1st. Traffic is stopping from Lawnview. Also still working to clear that left lane, 35 East southbound, as you approach Mockingbird Lane. 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
2: We'll have a mixture of clouds and sunshine, turning cloudy with a good chance of a late afternoon thunderstorm into the evening hours as well. 96 for the high. Right now it's 75 K104, hip-hop and R&B.
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7: I swear to God I lost my voice and Jasmine Sullivan took it. I swear.
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0: were mine.
1: Good morning. It's Didi in the morning. About to get into the $1,000 minute game. Before I do, listen to this. They said 20% of people say this is a totally overrated breakfast food. What do you think it is?
2: Overrated
1: breakfast food.
2: I'm going to say eggs.
1: Eggs are overrated to you?
2: I think so.
1: Yeah. What about you, Trey? What's bacon. Overrated? Bacon?
3: Mm-hmm. Bacon be overrated.
2: Oh, right. That Wrights?
1: Man. I like Wright bacon. Yeah, Wright's bacon. Right bacon. Me too, JJ.
3: I don't know what it is about bacon. I like sausage more than I like bacon.
1: Would you like Owens, Jimmy Dean?
3: I like Jimmy Dean.
1: I like sausage patties. I don't like sausage.
3: Like links? Links. Yeah, I ain't a big fan of the links. Yeah, I like sausage patties.
2: Patties.
3: But bacon be overrated.
1: What?
3: Yeah, I don't care for bacon like that.
1: What about a BLT sandwich?
3: I ain't had one of them since I was a kid, probably.
2: Damn.
3: I ain't had one of them in years.
1: JJ, you like BLT?
2: Yeah, yeah.
1: Me too.
2: Might make one today.
1: Man, y'all ever eat a BLT sandwich, though, and then you make a little tomato salad on the side with it? It's like tomatoes with, like, mayonnaise or something, salt and pepper in it?
3: Mm-mm.
1: And you eat that with your...
3: Let me tell you something about that pork, sister and brother.
1: Oh, Lord.
3: Let me tell you something about getting out that swine.
1: Yeah,
3: sister.
1: I know it. Don't tell me.
2: Don't tell me because I'm going to still eat it.
1: I know
2: it.
1: I'm going to eat it begrudgingly.
3: Shut up.
2: Still eat it.
1: I'm going to eat it and be thinking about it, but still eat it. All right. Guess what they said? 20% of people say it's totally overrated. Breakfast food is crepes.
3: Oh, you know, I've never had one of them, but I want to try one.
1: I think I had one. It's like a thin, flat pancake, and I'm like, eh.
3: Yeah, I want to try one. They put, like, fruit on it sometimes, and, yeah, I'm going to fatten mine up, though.
1: I know that's right.
3: Put me some eggs on mine.
1: Okay, all right. He's going to fatten his up. Let's get into our game.
4: It's
1: here we go.
4: It's time to boss up with a bag. You got the answers. We got that bread. $1,000 all for you with the $1,000 Minute Game. Exclusively on Didi in the Morning.
1: Hi, is this Diane?
5: Yes, it is.
1: Hey, Diane. Welcome to the show, Diane. How are you?
5: I am great. How about yourself?
1: Wonderful. So, Diane, I'm curious about this. Let me find out something about, are you a big reader or anything? You like to read?
5: I used to.
1: Really?
5: Not too much anymore.
1: What happened, Diane? What happened?
2: Diane.
5: I just don't have that connection with my authors anymore.
1: Oh, okay. Are you on social media, though? Do you get on social media and read things?
5: Yes.
1: Yeah. I'm going to be honest with you. I'm like that, too. I realized something.
3: That's really what it is.
1: I was going to say that. I don't know why. I can't read books either, Diane. And I used to read a lot of them. I mean, tons of them. And now I don't do it as much.
3: Really?
1: And I'm mad. Yeah. I'm mad at myself. But I think it's because I'm on social media and I do that in my spare time.
3: Yeah. That's really what it is. That took over your mind.
1: It did. And it makes me mad. I need to get my mind back, Diane. You too. Listen, let's spin this wheel and see if we can get you some cash. Here we go.
4: DD.
6: J. Cruz. JJ from the SIP.
4: Trey G.
6: JJ from the SIP.
2: $20
6: bonus.
2: $20 bonus right here, man. We're going to get this cash. I don't think you're going to need that 20. I think you're going to get this 1,000. Do you believe in yourself?
5: Okay. Yes.
2: All right. Now, look, if you don't know the answer, please say pass. If we have time, trust me, we're going to come back to it. You got a minute? Let's go fast. Let's get this money. You ready?
5: Okay.
2: Early morning money. Here we go. How do you like to unwind after work?
5: Wine.
2: What's your favorite game to play in a group?
5: Monopoly.
2: Okay. Who is the rapper Papoose currently married to?
5: Remy.
2: Okay, there it is. What do you call the top number of a fraction?
5: Oh, pass.
2: Yeah, me too. A Russian couple recently got arrested for climbing which famous in New York City building?
5: Pass.
2: Okay, which artist recorded the song Spin That?
5: Carisha?
2: Yeah, something like that. What was the fifth question I asked you, number 5?
5: Should a couple?
2: Yes, yes, yes. Who on the morning show is a former rapper?
5: Oh, Trey?
2: Uh-uh.
5: I know it's not Didi. Cruz?
2: There it is. What does PDA stand for? PDA.
5: Public Display of Affection.
2: There you go. Spell the word particular.
1: All right, 7 out of 10. Hold on a second. 7 out of 10.
5: Wait.
1: Who on the morning show is a former rapper? She said, I know it ain't Didi.
3: Yeah, it was the truth.
2: It was.
1: Why can't I rap?
2: Give me a bar. I ain't say 18, just give me a bar.
1: I can't think right now.
3: See?
2: Can't think right now. That's why I'm going to go pow.
1: We said it ain't you either. All right. It's 7 out of 10. Here's what you missed. You missed this one. What do you call the top number of a fraction? The numerator. It's a numerator. Me too.
5: Oh, my goodness.
1: A Russian couple recently got arrested for climbing which famous New York City building? The Empire State Building.
2: Yep.
1: In particular, it's spelled P-A-R-T-I-C-U-L-A-R. So, 7 out of 10.
2: Yes.
1: $10 for every answer means you got $70 at that $90.
3: All right.
1: Coming to you, all right? $90. Why don't you do me a favor, Diane, and tell everybody the show that gave you a shot at that $1,000.
5: BD in the morning.
4: You're only minutes away from another crazy mad minute.
5: You already acting silly and stuff.
0: Hey, bro, do what you gotta do.
5: Well,
0: nobody
5: the people
0: want to
5: talk to you
0: because
5: they want to get your information.
0: I don't
4: want to
0: talk to you or nobody.
5: Why not?
4: Coming up next at 6:40. Get your laugh on with Dee Dee in the morning.
3: Hey, what's poppin', Dallas? What's happening? You know who it is, your dog Trey G from Dee Dee in the morning. And I'm rocking with my guy, Jay Alexander Law at 1-800-INJURED. 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He can tell you better than I can. It's the Big T, UCK. Talk to him, big homie.
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3: In the Bedford area, 183 121 westbound at Bedford Road, an accident just cleared. Plan for a 5-minute delay. Traffic is slowing from Central Drive. Dallas, we still have a crash clearing from the left lane. 35E southbound as you approach Mockingbird. That's a 2 to 3 minute delay. 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And if there's bad weather or road construction ahead, slow down. Be safe, drive smart. A message from TxDOT. Partly sunny, breezy, with a good chance of a strong afternoon thunderstorm. 96 for the high. Right now it's 75. 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

0: K104, hip hop and R&B. Good morning, Dee Dee in the morning. There is G Herbo right there. So it is now 6:42. We're all here. J. Cruz, Trey G, and comedian J.J. Williamson.
1: Hey,
0: and we got
1: now.
0: Your Mad Minute here in just a second. But can we talk about the madness that went down this past weekend down there in Deep Ellum?
2: Yeah,
0: can we
2: buddy.
0: Talk about that madness?
2: Yeah, buddy. It looked like it was chaotic down there. People always say, what's the worst hood in Dallas? You got Oak Cliff, you got Pleasant Grove, you got West Dallas, you got South Dallas, Buntown. I don't care what nobody say.
0: Deep Ellum
2: is the worst hood in the DFW.
0: You may be right, Trey.
2: They the most active hood in the city, fool. I'm talking about for real. They was having a whole fireworks war with each other. The police had to come in with paintballs, they said, this weekend.
0: It was
1: I'm
0: horrible.
1: So scared of Deep Ellum, I don't even order my DoorDash from there.
2: Shut up.
1: That's scary.
2: It looked insane in Deep Ellum over the weekend, bro.
0: What happened, though?
2: They was just having a good time.
0: It's so interesting because I'm on Texas Street Fights.
2: Okay, yeah.
0: Yeah, you been on there?
2: Yeah, I follow them.
1: Texas Street Fight.
2: Yeah,
1: okay.
2: I like that type of stuff.
0: On Instagram,
2: sorry.
0: And Texas Street Fights was like crazy night in Deep Ellum, right?
2: Yo.
0: And this is what some of the people are saying in the comments. People don't know how to act in public. I know I'm getting older because this video stressed me out.
2: Oh, my God.
0: Somebody said, had Dallas PD working last night.
2: Boy, only thing I can think about was looking at all the cars that's going to be damaged from them damn fireworks.
0: Yeah.
2: My God.
0: Somebody said, "Dear Deep Ellum, I'm sorry you're now treated like ish.
2: Uh-uh.
0: Sincerely, a millennial."
2: Yeah, it's Gotham City. It's Gotham City in Deep Ellum.
0: They said, "Boy, they worked the hell out of the Dallas Police Department last night."
2: Yeah.
0: So yeah, people are all talking about what happened in Deep Ellum.
2: They need to do a documentary on Deep Ellum on something.
0: They really
2: sometimes,
0: do.
2: Man,
0: they really do.
2: My God.
0: Didn't they do
2: bro.
0: A documentary on Redbird?
2: They did.
0: I need to call our girl, Tashara Parker.
2: Another one, they did a documentary on Highland Hills.
0: Yeah.
2: Highland Hills, because they have little, like, fireworks wars out there in Highland Hills sometimes, too.
0: We need to do one on Deep Ellum.
2: Deep Ellum is the one.
0: Shout out again to Texas Street Fights. JJ just followed you.
1: Yeah.
2: JJ said, this is my type of carrying on.
1: Yeah, for real. Y'all going to see a lot of likes.
0: All right. Here we go. Y'all, time for the Mad Minute.
3: Here's another Mad Minute prank call.
4: Hello.
3: On Dee Dee in the Morning.
0: All right, y'all. This right here is Valise. Hey, Valisa.
5: Hey.
0: And you said you were going to make somebody mad. Who are you going to make mad?
5: I'm going to make the father of my kids mad.
0: Okay, we're going to make the father of your children mad. What are we going to tell him?
5: That I'm putting them on child support.
0: Let's call him.
6: Hello.
5: What you doing?
6: Nah.
5: You know what this is?
6: Yeah, I know who this is.
5: Why are you saying like that? But anyways, I was just calling to let you know before you hear from anybody else or... They serve your papers that I'm down here at the office now, and I'm going to put you on child support.
6: What you going to do all that for?
5: Because you already acted silly and stuff, so I'm not going to do
6: something. Hey, bro, do what you got to do. I already said you was going to do that. Man, go on handling your business.
5: Ain't well, the people aren't talking because they want to get your information.
6: I don't want to talk to you or nobody.
5: Why not?
0: Oh, let's call him back. Uh-oh. Dang, this is a quick Mad Minute.
7: Please leave your message for...
0: Okay. Boy. He's like, forget me. Yeah, he's mad. Make him mad or tell him, you know, because you won't answer the phone, it's going to be $2,500 a month. How long y'all been broke up?
5: About a week.
6: Hello.
0: Hey, Desmond, yeah. I gotta tell you something, Desmond. Are you on the Mad Minute? It's a joke.
6: So y'all gonna play a game like that with me?
0: Oh, it ain't us. Valisa hit us up. She actually wrote us a letter.
6: Well,
0: said
6: I tell y'all what, I'm gonna put her ass on child support.
0: Oh! Hey, listen, Desmond, definitely this right here is all a joke, okay?
6: Yeah.
0: All right.
6: I appreciate that. All y'all good people.
0: Y'all give it up for Valisa and Desmond!
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0: Hip hop and R&B, Kalani right there. Kalani was performing at the Essence Festival this past weekend. Yeah, on Friday night.
1: Was she?
0: Yeah.
1: Damn.
0: Some of the folks.
2: How long was the performance?
0: I don't know. Some of them folks had things to say, but I ain't going to say it. Trey,
3: now, that's the one that's tattooed up
0: a
3: lot,
0: she's beautiful,
3: right?
0: though. Yeah.
2: What they
0: beautiful.
2: Say?
0: Beautiful. I'm not going there. But I will say this. she did perform, and she did. And I told y'all, Cardi B was there on Friday night with Latto.
1: Okay. I heard it was a little drama between them possibly because Cardi took Latto's name out of her song. Bad yellow chick look like Latto in this mug.
0: Mm-hmm.
1: They said she replaced her name in that song, so it might still be some beef.
2: Bad yellow chick look like... Right.
0: Let's get into our hot topics, y'all. Let's get into it. I'll give you a recap of Essence, by the way, coming up later this morning, you guys. But let's get to these hot topics because anybody hear what Trick Daddy now is saying to all the aunties?
2: Mm-mm.
0: Listen, if you an auntie right now, I want you to listen at what this man said about you. Let's go.
4: If you're talking about it, Dee Dee's talking about it. Hot Topics on Dee Dee in the Morning.
0: All right, so last night, the husband and I, we get back from New Orleans.
2: Okay.
0: And we end up grabbing something to eat. And, of course, he wanted to watch the soccer match last night. Mexico lost.
3: Mexico. In Mexico, man. England went down there. It was a great match. 3-2.
0: Mm-hmm.
3: Man, Mexico, they gave up 2 goals in 98 seconds.
0: Wow.
3: And that's fast in soccer and everything. Mm-hmm. So
1: it was an exciting game,
3: Yeah,
1: though.
3: It really was, So we got 2 damn near Final Four tonight.
1: Yeah.
3: We got Portugal versus Spain over there in Dallas Stadium.
0: Uh-huh.
3: And then USA!
1: What?
3: USA and what? Belgium is going down. I can't wait to see them.
2: Hey.
5: I don't think many of you understand. We've got Monday Night Football in Seattle. USA against Belgium. With the 12th man, 48 hours after America celebrates its 250th anniversary. This is going to be biblically loud. Seismically loud. I don't think anybody prepared for this.
3: Mm. Yeah, so we got Belgium tonight, man. I think we're going to take care of business, man. We got my player back, man. They reversed the red card, man, so shout out to them. Man, you know, when I watched that Mexico bout yesterday,
2: match.
3: That match, I ain't never seen nobody sing their national anthem the way they did.
0: Oh, really?
3: I mean, usually you'll go down the line, you may see a couple of players that don't know it. They knew it.
2: Every word.
3: They knew it. Every word.
1: Did you also see some of the fans the night before? They fired fireworks outside of England's hotel room.
0: Oh, trying to keep them up at night.
1: So they didn't get no sleep.
0: I didn't see that. That's right.
3: Well, guess what? Didn't work.
0: Yeah,
3: it didn't work.
0: These fans are brutal.
3: Yeah,
0: they
3: brutal.
0: Wouldn't let them get no good night's sleep.
1: At all. They fired fireworks. They said through the night.
3: Yeah, man.
0: See, that, you know what that would do? That would make me sit up there and go, you know what? I'm going to stay awake to whoop that ass.
3: Yeah, for real. Yeah, man. So shout out to the matches that's going on tonight, man. It's going down.
0: All right. Hey, the other thing that we need to talk about, Charleston White back in the news this morning.
1: Uh-oh. Yep, this whole Gucci Man Pooh Shiesty case is taking place in the Triple D DFW, man. And now Charleston is chiming in. He pretty much is saying, don't be trying to move the goalpost for old Gucci Man, because he telling.
6: To you a motherfucking snitch, and you got a young. Now, I want to tell everybody who's saying Pooh Shiesty crashed out. Nah, when you a G, you don't give a damn about going to jail. It's you bad fathers like Woody and Boosie and them who don't want to go to jail. Pooh Shiesty told you, don't let that dirt verse go to your head. Ain't nobody slime as me.

0: And that little made it come now. It's y'all favorite rapper, the G of all G's, Gucci Man with a body. Gucci got a body. This y'all big dog. This is the who ain't folded. He folded, y'all. Well, he was a millionaire. I was a youth actor. But I ain't been in the streets since I was a kid. I ain't never been in the streets. Oh, man, but you told when you was a kid. So now y'all got Gucci, this grown man, with the FBI paperwork named R.D. So now y'all moving the goalpost. Oh, he a millionaire. What you supposed to do? I'm a father with kids that want to stay in my kid's life. So, yeah, I'm going to call the police on him.
1: Damn. So now what is he basically saying for those who don't know the full story?
2: So Gucci Man is basically one of the star witnesses for the mm-hmm. Pooh Shiesty case. He mm-hmm. was the first person, one of the first people to come out and say Pooh Shiesty held him at gunpoint, mm-hmm. kidnapped him, and made him sign his rights over.
1: Right.
2: He's saying that he said that to law enforcement. Okay. And do not try to move the goalpost trying to say Gucci Man is not a snitch.
1: Yeah.
2: Because he is in that paperwork. But it's so hard to say Gucci Man a snitch when the video came out of Pooh Shiesty them recording the whole situation. Yeah.
3: They snitch on themselves.
2: Yeah.
3: He directed the recording. Yeah. Like, you can tell.
1: Yeah. Oh, God. But I'm going to be honest with you. I'm going to have to snitch, too, though. If you got a gun to my head or you have a gun pointed at me and telling me, I'm snitching on you. Because once you take that gun away, I'm going, they did it. They had the gun. And they had it pointed at me. And they made me sign away and give him back this. He did it. I'd be singing like a bird.
2: But also, too, it's not just Gucci Man who was a part of the situation.
1: Yeah.
2: It was a security guard from Dallas that was there. There was also an engineer that was there as well. There was security camera. Like, it wasn't the greatest.
3: It was poorly executed threat. I swear to God.
2: It's just crazy.
3: Poorly executed.
2: Yeah.
1: Definitely. Finally, let's talk about Trick Daddy.
3: Man, I don't know what it is about Trick, but he sounds like a man scorned by older women. If you're 40 and up, you are a target. He does not like you, especially if you got something against that new song, Spin That.
4: They singing this in China, in Russia, Ethiopia. Shout out to Young Miami. One of the finest little in the game right now. You bad body old is not one to be given how you feel about this young girl and her song. All the negative music that come out, you want to simply target a young black female that's doing something positive that's in her bag right now. But I know you bad breath smelling ass. I know you. I know you mad. You jealous. You look at that young fine girl on that stage rocking each clubs each and every night. Young Miami, you got not let these old ragglass deter nothing you trying to do. That's why I don't you old, because the game done passed you by. You still stuck in the motherfucking 50s and the 60s.
1: Now, if there's one thing I'm going to give him credit for, and somebody said it to me even this weekend as we were talking, everybody's been talking about the Young Miami song. And yes, there are worse songs, y'all. There are worse songs than this.
2: Yeah.
1: There really are.
2: Absolutely.
1: And we pinpointed this, and somebody said, you know what, can we give this girl her moment? Let her have her moment. And I went, you know what? You absolutely right. Let her have her moment, right?
2: Yeah.
1: Let her enjoy this. Let her enjoy the fame. Let her enjoy all the attention. Let her enjoy this.
2: Yeah.
1: Because, again, with the limited talent we didn't hear from her, think about it. Let's
2: Come
1: be real
2: on,
1: now.
2: Yeah,
1: you got to be real. Because, some people say now, when she be you're rapping, sometime the beat be missing her.
2: Uh-uh.
1: And she misses it, too.
2: Shut up.
1: But nonetheless, this girl has a moment, so we got to support it, right?
2: Sure.
1: And with a person with this kind of, like I'm saying, it's a good moment. I'm going to clap it up for her, and I'm going to give it to her. Because guess what? All weekend long in New Orleans, every time the song came on, I was singing it, too.
2: I was singing it. I like what Isaac Hayes III said. What? This song is going to catapult probably to number one. Just because all of the conversation around it.
1: I agree.
2: You know what I'm saying? Like, it's only natural.
1: I agree. But, I have to admit, I like it. And
2: it's funny that you have that opinion. I'm glad.
1: And I'm going to give her her moment.
2: Good.
1: Now, in regards to Trick Daddy now.
2: Oh, Lord.
1: I looked at the comments. Somebody said, you know you old as hell when you start coughing, when you calling someone else old. Just stop. Somebody else said, no one dates you. They use you. Just a little reminder.
2: Oh, damn.
1: Somebody else said, Trick Daddy going off on old women while choking and losing his breath is nasty work, son.
3: Yo.
2: They also said he can't talk about how nobody built because he swole.
1: He's so bloated. Somebody else, this is so wrong. Let me tell you something. Twitter is ugly. This is what stops me from, Instagram and social media. This is what stops me from doing it, because sometimes these comments are brutal. Somebody said, Trick, you look like a rose straight from a casket.
2: Oh, God.
1: Please.
2: Damn.
3: Damn.
2: Social media will humble you.
1: Yes, it will.
2: I'm telling you.
3: In a heartbeat.
2: They'll humble you.
1: Yes. All right, so there you go. All right, listen, those right there are your hot topics. Coming up, he's produced songs from Cardi B, Meg Thee Stallion, and now guess what? We got to talk to him about Spin That and what he thinks about all of the controversy. You guys, the producer who lives right here in Dallas, Jay White Did It, is up next. It's K104.
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6: We still have heavy congestion getting through the Richardson area. 75 northbound, an accident at Arapahoe Clear. Traffic is heavy from Beltline. Also still clearing a crash from the left lane in Dallas. 35E southbound at Mockingbird. That accident is still in that left lane. Traffic is stop and go from Empire Central. 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
6: We'll have a mixture of clouds and sunshine, turning very cloudy, windy this afternoon, and a good chance of a thunderstorm firing up. 96 for the high. Right now it's 75. 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
5: We've got a 40-minute delay. Fort Worth, the left lane's blocked. 35W, northbound at Golden Triangle Boulevard. Traffic is stop and go from Basswood Boulevard. Heavy congestion, Duncanville, 20 westbound. You've got stop and go traffic from Main Street to Spur 408. That's a 5-minute delay. 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If you think you need to speed, keep in mind that officers are out in force this month, reminding drivers to slow down or pay up. It's called Operation Slowdown. Speeding can cost you time, money, and hassle. It's just not worth it. A message from TxDOT. We'll have a mixture of clouds and sunshine turning breezy and increasing clouds with a good chance of an afternoon thunderstorm. 96 for the high. Right now, it's 75. K104, hip-hop and R&B.
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4: Funny and real. 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

0: slap their kids. You don't know. Okay. And you got to deal with it.
1: Some of them come in there like, I just beat my husband's ass. But
0: exactly. But see, that's why I mastered being a good baby daddy. I know how to deal with these women. And I'm just saying.
2: All right. Well, listen, congratulations to you. Thank you so much.
0: Yes.
2: By the way, is she going out on tour?
0: Absolutely.
2: Young Miami. You going out with her?
0: Honestly, yeah, a little bit. Okay. A little bit, because we're trying to finish that album. So, okay. Yeah.
2: Oh, you're finishing. You're going to help her finish. I guess so.
0: We got some. People going to be shocked. We got some stuff.
3: Come on. Come on, humble brag.
0: We got some stuff.
1: Yeah, come on.
2: You think this one would be nominated to spend that?
0: It better be.
3: Come on, that'd be dope.
0: It better be. Oh, listen, that's gonna, the irony of spending that, being nominated for a Grammy, they gonna be mad as hell.
2: I know. Okay.
0: Y'all check Shade Room. Just check Shade Room just a minute.
2: All right. Well,
0: that's some tea on there.
3: And then real quick too, gotta give you your flowers, bro. You do rep for the city in a major way.
0: Yeah,
3: and you do
0: your
3: thing too. Legendary producer. Yeah,
0: man. Thank you.
2: And lives right here. Y'all clap it up for this man.
0: Thank y'all so much for your time, man. For real.
2: Thank you.
1: Guess what? He did it.
2: Jay White did it.
1: Let's go.
4: Did that is.
0: Turn me up. Come on now.
4: Let's start making music right now.
1: For real.
2: Thank you, Jay White, everybody.
0: Thank y'all so much, man.
1: For real.
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7: 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Hey, bro, do what you gotta do.
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7: 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Ooh, Amy, I heard what happened. I heard your baby girl, Ella, was in a car wreck and didn't do the right things.
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12: We have heavy delays getting through the Fort Worth area, 35W. It's northbound, actually, at Golden Triangle Boulevard. The accident's taking up that left lane with a 45-minute delay. Traffic is stopping up from Basswood Boulevard. Also very slow in the Duncanville area. You're going to hit the brakes and stop-and-go traffic 20 westbound between Main to spur 408. Plan for a 5-minute delay. 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
12: Partly sunny, increasing clouds this afternoon. Hot with a good chance of an afternoon thunderstorm. 96 for the high. Right now it's 75. 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

0: All righty. Good morning. It is Monday morning, DD in the morning, and it is Monday, July 6th. There he is, Trey G. I see him. He's here to tell us what's trending on this Monday.
1: Hey, so after LeBron James announced that he is leaving the Los Angeles Lakers, it seems like a lot of teams are in a bidding war for LeBron James. I think the Cavaliers might have moved to the top of the list.
2: Uh-oh.
1: Maybe not the very top, but the top of the list. The Cavaliers are reportedly willing to acquire Bronny James as well as LeBron.

0: apologize in order to get him back to Queens.
1: You know what, though?
2: This is pandering on a new level. You know this, right?
0: They said, we'll take you and your seed. That's
1: that. I heard his seed is balling out, though, right now. Anybody can hear it?
2: He's averaging 2 points.
1: No, they said this 2.5. Man is out here slam dunking and everything else. That's what I heard.
0: Ain't
1: gonna lie
0: to you. According to ChatGPT, his stat lines read like this for 2025-2026. 14.8 points per game, 5 assists, 4 rebounds. This is Bronny.
1: Oh, wow.
0: This is Bronny. 4 rebounds, 1 steal per game, and then he averaging 44% from the field.
1: Okay.
0: I'm not terrible.
1: No, it ain't.
3: For summer league.
1: He's trying to do something.
3: Let them know where he at now.
1: I'm telling you. That's
3: it's summer league.
1: Damn. All right.
3: He playing against me. So.
1: All right. Hey, listen, coming up, we got our Hot Topics on the way. It's Didi in the morning.
4: Here's another Mad Minute prank call.
5: Hello.
4: On Didi in the morning.
1: All right, y'all. This right here is Valisa. Hey, Valisa.
6: Hey.
1: And you said you were going to make somebody mad. Who are you going to make mad?
6: I'm going to make the father of my kids mad.
1: Okay. We're going to make the father of your children mad. What are we going to tell him?
6: That I'm putting them on child support.
1: Let's call him.
6: Hello. What you doing?
7: What's going
6: on? You know what this is?
7: Yeah, I know who this is.
6: Why you saying like that? But anyways, I was just calling to let you know before you hear from anybody else or they serve your papers that I'm down here at the office now and I'm going to put you on child support.
7: What you going to do all that for?
6: Because you already acted silly and stuff. So I'm not going to do something.
7: Hey, bro, do what you got to do. I already said you was going to do that. Man, go on handling your business.
6: Ain't well, the people aren't talking because they want to get your information.
7: I don't want to talk to you or nobody.
6: Why not?
1: Oh. Let's call him back. Uh-oh. Dang, this is a quick mad minute.
8: Please leave your message for...
1: Okay. Boy. He's like, forget me. He's mad. Make him madder. Tell him, you know, because you won't answer the phone, it's going to be $2,500 a month. How long y'all been broke up?
6: About a week.
7: Hello.
1: Hey, Desmond. Desmond, yeah. I got to tell you something. Desmond, are you on the Mad Minute? It's a joke.
7: So y'all going to play a game like that with me?
1: Oh, it ain't us. Valisa hit us up. She actually wrote us a letter.
7: Well,
1: said
7: I tell y'all what. I'm going to put her ass on child support.
1: Oh! Hey, listen, Desmond. Definitely, this right here is all a joke, okay?
7: Yeah.
1: All right.
7: I appreciate that. All right. Good people.
1: Y'all give it up for Valisa and Desmond.
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0: Your son was in dire need of.
1: Right.
2: And then the boy doubled down on it at the Olympic Games. When I remember when Steph Curry, there was a video going around. Like, he was like, they playing this song again. And Bron was like, I like the song.
1: Yeah.
2: Like, you so doubled down on it.
1: There's no way Tristan Thompson, you can bring them two back together.
3: Ain't but two people got a chance. Barack and Savannah.
1: By the way, are y'all hearing what they're saying about LeBron James, his son, and Bronny? Has anybody been hearing the news?
2: Yeah.
1: They saying Bronny is balling right now.
2: Yeah, in the summer league.
1: In the summer league.
2: Summer league. Saying, right? Averaging like 14 points per game or something.
1: I think they said he slam dunked on somebody everything. Yeah. They said little Bronny.
2: I heard that he's even kind of being used like a bargaining chip. And trying to land LeBron James. The Cleveland Cavaliers want LeBron to come back to Cleveland. So they said, look, we are willing to take Bronny James if you come back and play with us to win the championship.
1: Well, you know what? I'd take it. LeBron, take that deal. I'm going to tell you why. Your son has a better chance of probably playing there in Cleveland.
2: Damn.
0: No, for sure.
2: Don't do that.
1: Then again, no. Look, JJ's like, nah, you're not.
3: I think he got a better chance of staying in L.A. Really? And playing in L.A. Cleveland got a squad already.
2: Yeah.
3: Them men is going to be tight.
0: But you're going to lose a whole spot just to get LeBron Jr. on there, a guy that you're not going to put in the game. That's pretty risky.
2: But is it? Gain LeBron.
0: Yeah, it's risky. I know, bro, but he's like on his last leg.
1: Let me ask you guys a question. What is the goal of these teams? Is it to sell and make money?
2: Sure.
3: Yeah.
1: If that's the goal. Then guess what? Put LeBron and Baby Bronny on the show, Baby Bronny. And I'm going to tell you why. Because guess what? They sell out right now. They're the duo that people want to see. Yeah. You want to see the father and the son. You want to have some noise going on. You want to fill them seats.
3: Now, get daddy go, and son. They'll go crazy if they did go back to Cleveland, home. Though.
1: So if the goal is to sell and make money, I'm hiring LeBron and his son.
2: Really, the only card that you got is to get Bryce. If you another team out there trying to compete, we got your other son. What you going to do?
1: Yeah.
2: Who your favorite, bro?
0: If I'm Bronny, I'm offended, though.
2: Who the favorite, boy?
1: Hey, the other thing we got to talk about would be Cardi B.
0: Cardi out here, listen, she spoke recently about how the Black African-American community, the civil rights, they are the reason we all have equality.
4: The reason why Caribbeans like me, like Caribbeans like my family and Latinos and Hispanic people, the reason why they could thrive in this country is because Black African Americans fought for everybody to like be equal. If it wasn't for them, it wouldn't be no Caribbeans thriving here. They was the ones that fought for this. So I'm always going to be thankful and I'm grateful for that. And it's very important that like it's important for the history and it's important to give flowers because somebody wants to erase the history of these schools, but you got to keep these histories alive. Let me not get too political. I might get in trouble.
0: As an Afro-Latino, I agree with this statement 100%. Not only did Latino and Afro-Latinos benefit from civil rights, so did the Asians. Mm-hmm. So did every other minority in this country.
1: I agree. Well, you got some problems here.
0: Well, yeah.
1: Somebody says, here's what they're saying. The assertion that if it wasn't for Black Americans, Latinos wouldn't be free is not merely condescending. It is a breathtaking display of historical illiteracy. To sit on a CNN and attempt to gatekeep our liberation is a level of arrogance that we are no longer going to tolerate. Our history was not written in boardrooms or televised studios. It was forged in the fire of revolution. Mm. Mexicans specifically did not sit around waiting for anyone to grant them freedom. We fought, we bled, is what they're saying. So a lot of people are upset, and they said this. They went on to talk about how Mexico outlawed slavery before America did. Blacks fled to Mexico to escape slavery, and were accepted, they said.
0: Can I jump in? I think she should have separated. I think she shouldn't have used the word Latino. She should have stayed with the Afro-Caribbean part. Mexicans and Mexico has its own history, which is separate from Caribbeans, because Caribbeans were slaves. We were taken with the slaves. You understand what I'm saying? Dominican Republic was like the number one slave port when the whole his thing went down with slavery.
2: Yeah.
0: But Mexico really wasn't a part of that.
1: So then you have people who are on here now wanting to educate her about their Mexican history, about the Mexican president.
0: Yeah, but I don't think that was her intent, though.
2: I think over in the States, though, if we are talking about United States American history,
0: then guess what else they said.
1: So then somebody got on to even tell her about some of the Civil Rights Acts of 1964-65. They also talked about how the Civil Rights Acts benefited all people, and that some of the Latinos, they were talking about the landmark Latino civil rights, focused merely on things just for the Latino community.
0: Mm-hmm.
1: And so
0: it wasn't for everybody.
1: They're basically out here now, everybody's fighting with each other, and now pulling up history.
0: Stop it.
1: That's only the good part. pulling a

0: the history. I realize yeah. that. If this right here will get people to learn their history. When right. she makes statements like this, then right. you learn your history, right? Sure, hey, yep. finally, the other thing we got to talk about would be Lil Wayne. What's the story?
1: Yep. So Weezy F Baby, a.k.a. The Real Carter, is now speaking out, yeah. which we don't really hear a lot from Lil Wayne is what it feel like. Lil Wayne be kind of ducked off in his own world doing his own thing.
2: Yeah, he doped a lot.
1: All right. Anyways, now he's talking about basically not being engaged to his fiance.
3: No, I'm not engaged. No. I had a beautiful thing going with an amazing person, but obviously due to the validity of the temperature of today's crazy world and culture, I considered I don't want to be such a burden on such an amazing person. So we decided to part. Sucks.
2: The culture of today and the validity caused your relationship to break up. I'm so confused. Were you arguing over politics?
0: Or was it about, you know, she wasn't African American?
2: Oh,
0: and
2: race.
0: Was that getting ready to be an issue for her, him, and everything else?
2: Okay, I can see that. Okay.
1: Probably even just the age.
0: And
1: even
0: that
1: just
0: too,
1: to simplify
0: age.
1: It. Because they actually pulled up like her Instagram page and like pictures of her, and she was younger. She's very pretty.
0: Yeah.
1: She is very
0: like,
1: pretty.
0: What, 23?
1: She looked like she in her 20s.
2: Oh, hell no.
1: Yeah, she like
0: so
1: she in
0: it's
1: her 20s.
0: All, it's all the above, I guess he's saying. She can't deal with it.
1: He won't bring her that pain and strife.
0: Alright, guess what, caller 10, you and a friend, you're going to go see the King of the South, T.I. He's going to take over the Southside Ballroom for the King Secession Tour this Friday. If you want to go, you better call us right now at 817-633-1045.
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0: It's Dee Dee in the Morning talking with my dentist, Dr. Field Harrison. 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

0: 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Right now, sister. Right now.
1: Wow, what is all this? These screens, the food.
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4: Dallas, there's a disabled vehicle, 75 southbound at Coit, that's been moved out of that right lane onto the shoulder. You do have a brief delay from 635 LBJ Freeway. We have a long delay. Fort Worth, the left lane's blocked with a crash. Northbound on 35W as you approach Golden Triangle Boulevard. Plan for a 30-minute delay. Traffic is stop and go from Western Center Boulevard. 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We'll have a mixture of clouds and sunshine, hot, breezy, turning cloudy with a good chance of an afternoon thunderstorm late. 96 for the high. Right now it's 75, K104, hip-hop and R&B.
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0: morning. It's Dee Dee in the morning. Appreciate you listening, everybody.
1: We really do. Appreciate
0: it. Voices you hear, J. Cruz, Trey G, and comedian J.J. Williamson. So, guys, we need to have a conversation about something T.I. said. So, T.I. went viral a couple weeks ago because of something that he said, and it got us to thinking about it. Mm-hmm. Matter of fact, J.J. even did a list on it. Take a listen to what T.I. had said about
2: I don't want to indulge in that side of life no more. I ain't even interested, bro. Like, ain't no money over there in that shit, bro. Poor people activities.
0: Not just poor, but poor. That's lower than poor.
3: You
1: ain't got no bank account if you got a PO.
4: I can't.
1: If you poor, you got one. Poe, you can't. You ain't got the $25 to start it.
3: Yeah. Drop the O and the R on that one.
1: Yeah, man.
0: So he said that's poor people activities.
1: Yeah. Mm-hmm.
0: Now we want to know, what are some poor people activities?
3: Oh, God.
0: Man. I just want to know, what are poor people?
1: Hey,
0: was Monopoly, playing Monopoly when I was a kid all day long, was that poor people activities?
1: Yeah, because we always thought that money could spend.
0: Yeah, we did. Now, hold on a second. Is it poor people activities when we would play Monopoly and go, let's take a break and leave the board
1: game? Leave the board just like that? You don't want to start over.
0: We didn't want to start over. So we go off, get us some meat, and come back.
1: Yes.
0: Is that poor people activities?
1: Yeah.
0: Okay, then I did that. All right.
1: Yeah, you did that.
0: All right. Check. Both that down. Let me see. That's one.
4: Putting $4.18 of gas in your car. Poor people activities.
1: Damn, all day, every day.
4: The cashier's looking at you like, are you stupid?
0: Yeah, poor people activities. $4.18.
1: Come on, man.
0: It also is desperate activities.
5: You're looking for change.
0: I've been there.
4: Oh, yeah. No, I've been there.
0: I've been there where I got all I had and like put that in there.
3: I'm going to tell you a sleeper one that a lot of people don't realize.
0: Poor people activities.
3: We used to do it as a kid. Well, my mama did at least. Open that oven. Just get a little heat.
1: Come on, man. Circulating
3: through the crib.
0: Poor people activities.
3: Come on, man. But it worked, though.
0: Yeah, it did.
3: Boy, you walk by that oven, you be like...
4: Trey, on the flip side, you open the freezer when it's hot as hell.
0: Yeah.
4: Poor people. You get yelled at for it.
0: Yeah, you're going to get yelled at for it.
3: Look at the oven down in a minute, boy.
1: Yeah, buddy.
0: It's poor people activities. My mother would do that, or she would say this. Hey, listen, the lights are out. Go get some flashlights and some candles.
1: For real.
3: Come on.
0: That's poor people activities.
1: Reusing red cups, I think, is one.
0: Oh, yeah, that is.
1: Come on now.
0: God. But it's also, you know, cost efficient.
4: So are you washing them and then putting them away? Kind of like letting them dry?
0: Oh, you let them dry.
4: Oh, damn.
1: Because think about it. You ever have a party, man, you run out of cups and man, they'd be like, hey man, give me that cup right there.
0: Let me wash that out.
4: I guess you're gonna have
1: to wash that out.
0: Yeah.
1: I think clubbing at home.
0: Is that poor people activity?
1: Yeah, because you can't afford to go to the club and buy section, buy bottles.
4: Right. So you throw a party at home?
1: Yes.
0: Yeah, just don't stand on my couch now.
3: Uh-uh. Well, it depends.
6: I have no bottles on my couch.
1: Yeah.
0: Uh-uh.
1: Yeah. And then you ain't buying no new bottle. You're going to use the liquor that's already there.
0: Okay. Here's another one. Is this poor people activities? When you grow up and you realize at the age of 9, the light bill is in your name.
4: Okay, that's extra poor.
0: That's extra poor people.
5: That's
0: poor people activity.
3: What about keeping the takeout containers?
4: Absolutely.
3: Or them butter containers from back in the day.
0: I don't know that right there sounds like an economic decision.
3: That's the fancy way of saying poor people activities. Economic decision.
0: Yeah, that was okay.
1: Your grocery bag could be your garbage bag on that door.
0: Hold on a second. It could be your luggage.
1: Your luggage.
0: It could be grocery bag.
1: Yes.
0: What else we use it for? It could cover your hair when it's raining.
4: Absolutely, yes. It's an umbrella. Yep.
1: Sometimes I may go to my plug. He ain't got no more dime bags. He'll just roll. Put it in that Kroger bag.
0: Yeah, there it is.
4: Wow.
1: Put it in that Kroger bag.
0: Now, that's efficient. I don't know if that's poor people activities.
3: You just mop the floor. You can put it on your shoes.
0: Yeah.
3: Cover up your shoes.
0: See, again, guys, I don't know if that's poor people activities. It's efficient, though. It's smart.

0: I'm going to tell you this. It is what it is.
1: It is. All right, here it is. This is what we want to talk about right now. All of us have done something that we thought was poor people activities.
2: I know y'all got some.
1: Let us rate it.
3: We'll tell you the rating.
1: We're going to do it. We're going to be your judges of what is considered poor people activities.
3: On a scale of 1 to 10 or what?
1: Yeah, instead of American Idol, this is American Poor Activities.
3: Come on.
1: Okay, we're going to rate.
0: If you got a dresser drawer, if you got a drawer, a kitchen drawer full of condiments, ketchup, barbecue sauce, ranch dressing, you need to be on that phone. Yeah. Hey, you need to be on that phone.
3: If new school
1: hold on
3: closed.
1: A second, Trey. I'm sorry. That's all American right there. I don't know if that's poor people activities. That's just all American.

0: thing. If your car the logo at the top break and you put a Benz on there knowing you got a Honda.
1: That's poor people.
2: That's
1: activity.
2: Poor people. Activity.
1: How dare
3: right.
1: you?
3: Here we want to know. When phone lines are open for you right now. Tell me something. We're gonna rate whether or not it's poor people activities. All right? Let us know what you think are poor people activities right now and whether or not you did them. 817-633-1045 or 833-TALK-TO-DEEDEE.
0: That's 833-825-5233.
3: Let us know, everybody. Let us be the judge of what is poor people activities. All right? It's DEEDEE in the morning.
4: Funny and real. You're laughing with DEEDEE in the morning.
5: This hour of DEEDEE in the morning gets turned up by Mint Dentistry.
3: Hey, Dallas, it's DEEDEE in the morning talking with my dentist, Dr. Phil Harrison. You know what? Dr. Harrison, you just said something to me, and it was the most realest thing any owner, manager, leader would ever say.
6: Yeah.
3: You said that there could be people that have come to Mint Dentistry, and they may not have had the experience they expected.
6: Right, and I think they're going to have it now.
3: Mm-hmm.
6: And I didn't realize how on autopilot things were.
3: Hmm.
6: And I can give a for example. And it's embarrassing. And as a business owner, you kind of have to own it. But when people were calling Mint, and especially people that wanted our orthodontic services, they couldn't get through, which is a blessing on one hand. Like, oh, we're so busy, you can't get in. But it's horrible as a business owner to think that people couldn't get through.
3: Right.
6: And I also feel like we just needed to upgrade everything.
3: Mm-hmm.
6: I just feel like I got complacent and I wasn't upgrading like I am now. And now I'm like full time. Like, how do we get better every single place?
3: Mm-hmm.
6: From how the office smells, to how the office feels, to how the office sounds, to how everybody's dressed, to the doctors that we recruit, and every aspect of it. And I want to invite you out. 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You'll never go anywhere else. 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
9: Dallas 35A southbound at Mockingbird Lane. We still have an accident with the left lane's blocked. The light pole was knocked down. It's still live. So you've got stop and go traffic from Empire Central. Watch for emergency vehicles. Watch for an accident. 35E northbound at High Line. The two left lanes are blocked. That's a 5-minute delay. Traffic is stop and go from I-30. This report.

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0: Mainly sunny to start, increasing clouds. It'll be hot and humid. A good chance of an afternoon thunderstorm firing up. 96 for the high. Right now it's 75. 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

0: All right, good morning. It's Didi in the morning. We're trying to figure out what are poor people activities in here. That's what we're all trying to figure out. T.I. said that, you know, him doing a versus would have been poor people activities. So it got us to thinking, well, hold on a second. What's poor people activities?
1: Because we love versus.
0: We do. Hey, eating ramen noodles with some hot links in it. Is that poor people activities?
2: Absolutely.
3: Yeah, yeah.
2: Throw egg in there.
0: I do that too. And it's also good, though.
2: That's delicious.
4: I'm about to say, I don't know about that one.
0: That's also good, ain't it?
4: That sounds like fine dining.
1: Sounds like a meal.
0: All right, somebody just hung up. Hold on. I think this is Ronnie. Hey, Ronnie.
1: Their phone got cut off.
5: Yes, ma'am.
0: Ronnie, we're talking about this. Poor people activity. That is one. You call into a radio station and all of a sudden you can't get through because your phone was cut off. That's poor people activity. That's poor people activity. Hey, Ronnie, what's a poor person activity to you? What do you think?
5: Trying to smoke my weed. I don't smoke with people. That's poor people. That's out of the question.
2: So the people trying to smoke with you are the poor people.
5: Yeah.
2: So try to smoke your weed.
5: Don't ask to hit the blunt, man. Don't ask to hit it.
0: Because that's poor people activities to ask to hit his blunt.
1: Ask to hit somebody's tree.

0: That's
1: right.
2: That sounds stingy.
0: Yes, it is. Yeah. Yes, it is. You're supposed to have your own. If you grow, you're supposed to have your own stuff.
2: Oh, God.
1: You kind of have a point. You kind of have a point.
2: That's stingy there, boy. So I take it now.
1: Blunt smoking is like cigar smoking. Everybody bring their own.
2: Yep. Bring your own.
1: Got it.
0: Exactly.
1: All right. Thank you very much, Ronnie. Okay.
3: Diddy broke it down.
1: Ronnie's exactly. Hey, Ken.
0: Yes, ma'am. Right,
1: Ken, we're talking about broke people, poor people activities. What you got?
4: Talk to us.
0: Poor people's activity, and a lot of people done this, is when you had to take a bath in the same bath water that your brother and sister had.
2: Oh, my God.
4: That's so gross. Damn.
2: You know what, dude? You just made me start itching.
1: They really did that. That's some activity. Thank you very much.
2: Man, if you don't run some more damn water.
5: No, man. It's tight right now, man.
2: Hell no. It ain't tight, man. It can't be that tight.
1: I'm not taking a bath.
5: Look at this picture. No. That's me and my brother.
2: You talking about it's tight. You got a Mortal Kombat grip online.
1: Hold on a second. JJ got one of the pictures now.
2: Now.
1: Hey, good morning. Who is this? Is this Nate?
6: Yes, it is.
1: Come on, Nate. We're talking about poor people activities. What are they?
6: Hey, I got a good one for you. That butterball you used to use.
2: Come on.
6: And this for the old school right here, when you used to have to use your brother or your sister bath water.
1: Yeah, that's like a nightmare. What is going on?
2: Let me ask you this about that country crock bowl. Did y'all ever put spaghetti in it and then leave that little
6: spaghetti stain? You heat it up, take it to work.
1: It'll be stained forever.
2: It'll be stained a little bit.
6: All the spaghetti sauce still out there from the last time you used it.
2: And as a kid,
6: I know y'all remember tetherball.
2: Oh, not tetherball, Nate.
1: Nate, that's
6: horrible.
1: Hold on a second.
6: A ball in a rope, and you just hit it and go around the pole.
2: You know, when you play a red light, green light.
1: Oh, damn. We did play nice tag. For real.
6: Hey, and
4: this,
6: hey,
4: mm-hmm.
6: J. Cruz.
4: Talk to me.
6: Hot dog. Is still a meal, man. That is not a poor person activity.
1: I'm trying to tell you. Hot dogs. I thought he might be right. That's not poor people activity. The hot dogs.
6: That's not a poor person activity. I just had to get them back from the last time I was on here.
1: All right, Nate. Thank you, Nate. I don't know what's going on.
5: Hey, hot dogs are so serious. They ain't got recipes on TikTok now.
1: Oh, really?
5: Yes.
1: So you can eat a
5: certain way. Yeah.
1: They're real. Man, a real meal.
5: A real meal.
1: All right.
4: No, it is not. Hot dog is not.
1: All right, here's the deal. We want to know poor people activities. What are they? 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

0: A marriage is on the line. 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
8: We still have about a 10-minute delay in the Fort Worth area. An accident's been moved to the right shoulder, 35W northbound at Golden Triangle Boulevard. Traffic is stopping up from Western Center Boulevard. Dallas, we've got a light pole that was knocked down that's still live. The left lane's blocked, 35E, that's southbound at Mockingbird. That's a 5-minute delay from Regal Row. This report is sponsored by the Texas Department of Transportation. 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It's called Operation Slowdown. Speeding can cost you time, money, and hassle. 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A message from TxDOT. Starting out with a mixture of clouds and sunshine, hot, humid, breezy, turning cloudy with a good chance of heavy thunderstorms developing late afternoon. afternoon into the evening hours. High 96. Right now it's 76. K104, hip hop and R&B.
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0: All right, so we were talking about poor people activities. Yeah, that's what T.I. called it.
1: Yeah.
0: T.I. said he ain't got time for poor people activities. Take a listen to what he said about doing a versus.
2: I don't want to indulge in that side of life no more. I ain't even interested, bro. Like, ain't no money over there in that shit, bro. Poor people activity.
0: That is poor people activities.
3: Poor people activities.
0: And again, you must make sure activities becomes three words. So nonetheless.
4: Three words.
0: Yeah. Activities, right?
1: Four.
0: It's four words? Yeah. Okay, I knew it was something like that. Thanks, JJ. He had to sound it out. Hold on. He sounded it out. Yeah, I didn't. Yeah. All right.
1: You my fingers. I'll say.
0: He did.
1: I'll say.
0: The tease. All right. So nonetheless, forward is going on right now. The poor people activities. You want to know what exactly are they? This is Miranda. Hey, Miranda.
5: Hey, good morning, everybody.
0: Give us a poor person activity.
3: Come on.
5: So, I don't like to pay full price for the movie, so I'll wait till Tuesday.
1: Now, that's smart people activities. If you start sneaking food in, Miranda, you elite. You elite now.
5: I do take the big purse.
1: Come on.
0: All right.
3: That's poor people activity. The purse.
1: I love her. That
0: is some poor people activities, yes, Miranda. Yes, thank you very much for your call.
1: That's my type of carrying on.
5: Right, y'all have a good day.
0: You too.
1: My type of carrying on.
0: Hey, good morning. Who is this?
6: This is Big O.
0: Big O, everybody. It's Mr. Big O. All right, Big O. All right, Big O, we're talking about poor people activities. What you got? What you got for us?
6: Okay, I remember back in the day when you wake up in the morning time and want to get you a bowl of cereal, didn't have enough milk.
1: Don't do it.
6: Mama tell you better add a little water to it and keep on going.
0: I say, hey, that's poor people activities.
3: All it is 2% milk now. You just made it to 2%.
0: No, but hold on a second. It still was water in your cereal.
6: Yeah. That's right.
0: It didn't taste right.
1: So
0: Big O, that is so true. Big O, your mama, did she ever make powdered milk for you?
6: Yes, ma'am.
1: Not that powdered milk.
0: Y'all ever heard of that's poor people activities?
1: I heard of it, yeah.
6: Bring that can out. Get your spoon of powder.
0: Yeah, pet milk.
6: And add that water with it.
0: Yeah, my mother used to do the pet milk too, and she'd add water to it and be like, here.
6: Pet milk? Yes, ma'am.
1: They were experimenting on y'all.
3: Just use water. Just use the water.
1: Yeah, for real.
7: Everybody, the mother didn't taste different.
1: If you had a candy house in your neighborhood, home people activities.
0: Yes.
1: Yeah. Anybody remember the candy lady?
0: Yeah.
7: Now, Dee Dee, I know you done this one. You saw one of they wigs came out. You picked it up and went on home with it. Come on, man. That's poor people activity right there.
0: Now, I agree with
1: you.
0: How
1: you got finger wave with all that?
3: Oh, my God.
0: So, shouts out to T.I. for inventing a whole new category in life.
1: Poor people activities.
0: Thank you, T.I. All right, y'all. It's Dee Dee in the morning.
8: Here's another Mad Minute prank call.
9: Hello.
8: On Dee Dee in the morning.
0: All right, y'all. This right here is Valisa. Hey, Valisa.
10: Hey.
0: And you said you were going to make somebody mad. Who are you going to make mad?
10: I'm going to make the father of my kids mad.
0: Okay. We're going to make the father of your children mad. What are we going to tell him?
10: That I'm putting them on child support.
0: Let's call him.
11: Hello.
10: What you doing?
11: What's
10: you know what this is?
11: Yeah, I know who this is.
10: Why are you saying like that? But anyways, I was just calling to let you know before you hear from anybody else or they serve your papers that I'm down here at the office now and I'm going to put you on child support.
11: So what you going to do all that for?
10: Because you already acted silly and stuff. So I'm not going to do
11: that. Hey, bro, do what you got to do. I already said you was going to do that. Man, go on handle your business.
10: Ain't well, the people aren't talking because they want to get your information.
11: I don't want to talk to you or nobody.
10: Why not?
0: Well, let's call him back. Uh-oh. Dang, this is a quick Mad Minute.
12: Please leave your message for...
0: Okay. Boy, he's like, forget me. He's mad. Make him madder. Tell him, you know, because you won't answer the phone, it's going to be $2,500 a month. How long y'all been broke up?
10: About a week.
11: Hello.
0: Hey, Desmond. Desmond, yeah. I got to tell you something, Desmond. You on the Mad Minute? It's a joke.
11: So y'all going to play a game like that with me?
0: Oh, it ain't us. Valisa hit us up. She actually wrote us a letter.
11: Well,
0: said she...
11: I tell y'all what. I'm going to put her ass on child support.
0: Oh! Hey, listen, Desmond. Definitely, this right here is all a joke, okay?
11: Yeah.
0: All right.
11: I appreciate that. All y'all right. Good people.
0: Y'all give it up for Felisa and Desmond.
4: Get in on the fun and prank call someone you know. 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

0: get in between.
1: Good morning. It's Didi in the morning. Everybody is here. There is J. Cruz, Trey G, and comedian J.J. Williamson.
2: Yeah.
1: We got to get right into our hot topics, y'all, because we got to talk about Lil Wayne. I heard he was married. Then again, now they're saying he's not. I'm trying to figure this out. Let's get into it right now. Here we go.
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1: 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All right, so they're talking about Donald Trump. Y'all saw this. They said that Donald Trump now shared a Trump derangement syndrome AI video. Take a listen at this.
5: Have you or someone you know been diagnosed with TDS? The symptoms can be relentless. Fortunately, I'm Dr. Trump, and I have a treatment plan. Let's hear what some of my patients have to say.
6: I have been suffering for over a decade. After listening to Dr. Trump, I can see some results.
7: Man, I've been suffering for years. I really didn't believe that was help out there.
6: I really thought I was a lost cause. This was gonna affect me for the rest of my life. But after using the treatment plan, I can see a difference.
5: They were so far gone, I wasn't really sure.
7: I couldn't eat. I couldn't sleep. Constantly angry. I made everyone miserable around me.
5: The treatment is simple. Turn off. Fake news. Say your prayers, and if you ever feel anxious, just have a Diet Coke like me, and you're going to see a remarkable difference in your life.
1: Yeah, let me tell you what they're saying. So you know that over the weekend, it was a big disaster. Everybody keeps talking about how this celebration, 250 years that he put together, is a disaster.
2: Womp, womp.
1: This past weekend, they claimed, you know, they said it was a disaster. Nobody really showed up, and it rained out. They talked about the fireworks, that they were trying to have the biggest spectacle of all, but then they said you couldn't see any of the fireworks. It was nothing but
2: haze
1: and fire. So with all the rain, and then you remember they said the rain shut down a lot of stuff. So some of the Trumpers are saying that somebody with Trump derangement syndrome geo-engineered the weather for Washington, D.C.
2: Oh, my God.
1: That's what they're saying. That somebody who hates Trump so much, they geo-engineered the horrible weather. Is what they're saying. I wanted to say to my, and I wanted to post it. You think maybe that's just God?
2: Right.
1: God said maybe that's, it could just be what that is.
2: God ain't pleased.
1: He ain't pleased with your boy, and he ain't gonna let anything he touch succeed.
8: Right. No way it could be that, huh?
1: It couldn't be God just saying I'm gonna make it rain on y'all's raggedy butts.
4: Evangelist, where you at?
2: Not only did they make it rain, did you also see that they had to take shelter inside of a African American museum?
1: Yes.
2: At one point,
1: that he's trying to destroy almost and take everything out of about slavery.
2: I saw somebody in the comments say the ancestors will not let up off of y'all.
1: Yeah, they won't. And I love it.
4: Look at that.
2: It was so funny.
1: Thank you, ancestors. Oh, thank you.
2: What the irony.
1: The other thing we got to talk about, they said, now what's going on with Lil Wayne and this woman? Remember, because they said he had a young fiance or something?
2: Yeah. So they are basically saying that Lil Wayne is engaged to this young woman, but he posted a very grainy video on social media because Wayne has been going through a lot lately. He's been late, missing shows. They say he's secretly engaged. He addressed a few things, including the engagement stuff.
9: No, I'm not engaged. No. I had a beautiful thing going with an amazing person. But obviously, due to the validity of the temperature of today's crazy world and culture, I considered I don't want to be such a burden on such an amazing person. So we decided to part. Sucks.
2: Oh, wow. Yo. Now, the girl in question, her Instagram is XO Maddie K. is her name. She is a younger girl, looks like, from her IG. She's pretty, though. I would say
4: really?
2: That was. Yeah, she looked good. She fine.
4: How long did they date? Did they say?
2: They didn't say. Wayne is very quiet, so even the fact that he came out with that video,
4: right.
2: Like, it's very interesting that he's speaking on it now, because these rumors been around for a little minute.
1: Yeah. Yeah. I agree. Okay. Thank you, Lil Wayne, for clearing it up.
2: Yeah, the only thing they say, she young.
1: The other thing we got to talk about would have to be Jaylen Brown.
4: Yeah, man, he got traded from the Boston Celtics.
1: All right. Well, first of all, he got traded. And anybody see the little kid that went viral this weekend?
2: Oh, my God.
1: That cried over this?
2: Yes.
1: Yeah. All right, please listen to this.
10: What do you want to say to Jaylen Brown?
11: I love you so much. And you mean a lot to me. And you are my favorite player in the whole NBA.
10: Oh,
11: and thank you. Thank you for everything that you have done with the Celtics. Thank you.
10: Baby. I'm sorry. Come here.
1: I thought that was the sweetest thing.
2: He was hit.
4: Yeah.
1: He really was hurt.
4: You know you hurt when you mumble your statement, man.
2: Yeah. He sounded like a man. He sounded like a man that got cheated. Got caught cheating on his girlfriend.
0: Yeah. I want to say I love you so much.
1: I'm so sorry.
0: And thank you for everything. You know I moved to this city because of you. My friends told me not to do it, but I did it anyway.
12: Y'all, and let me tell you, as a parent, when you see your kid cry like that and then you start crying.
2: Oh my God.
1: All I can say is that is the cutest video I have seen and heard.
2: It really
1: is. Also, we need to have a conversation, JJ, about Jaylen Brown and anybody here, why they say they got rid of him.
2: Smartest man in the room comments.
1: Come on. We got to have that conversation.
2: I've heard disrespect.
1: But, all right, listen. Those are your hot topics. Coming up, we got $1,000 for you next. It's Dee Dee in the Morning.
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2: Hey, what's poppin'? 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
5: Fort Worth, you've got heavy congestion, 35W southbound. You'll hit the brakes between Northeast 28th Street to Highway 121. That's a five-minute delay. We still have the left lane blocked off in Dallas from an earlier crash. There's a downed light pole. Southbound 35E at Mockingbird, there's a 3 to 4 minute delay from Regal Row. 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
5: Starting the day with sunshine and increasing clouds, breezy conditions. It'll be hot and humid, high around 96. We have a good chance of heavy thunderstorms late in the afternoon into the evening hours. Right now it's 76, K104 Hip Hop and R&B.
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0: Good morning. It's Dee Dee in the morning on this Monday, July 6th. I sure hope everybody had a wonderful 4th of July weekend.
1: Yeah.
0: Let me tell you something. I had an incredible 4th of July weekend. New Orleans, of course, was all about Essence Fest. It was crazy fun.
2: Really?
0: Yeah, it was. We ended up going down Bourbon Street, which was great. You know, of course, they always have the bands and everything else, and it sounds good. Folks dancing and drinking, and, you know, you do all of that stuff.
2: Yeah.
0: And then we ended up on the twerking boat, the twerking tiki barge.
3: I need to be on that boat.
1: Did you twerking?
0: Nah, but I enjoyed. Let me tell you what we did. So there was another, they have a lot of these barges that are out there. And so there was a barge that had another group of women and folks on it. Uh-huh. And

0: So I did that, and then we went to the Whitney Plantation, which I will tell you guys all about that tomorrow, because I did an interview with a woman at the Whitney Plantation, the most educational thing ever. Ever. Y'all have, everybody has to go to that. But it was then I ended up hosting. You know, I had to, you know, I was on the big stage, and I had to actually moderate on Sunday.
1: Yeah.
0: But Saturday was the concert. I missed Cardi B and them. We got there too late on Friday to see Cardi B.
1: I heard Lotto. It was a little bit of controversy with Cardi B performance too on the cool.
0: Man, they said that they didn't feel that Lotto did. A lot of people felt that Lotto could have done more, but they said Cardi did a lot.
1: Oh, really?
0: They said she showed out.
1: Yeah. She went through the crowd and everything.
0: Yes.
1: They said she took Lotto's name out of one of her songs too.
0: That was interesting.
1: Yeah. Beef might still be on.
0: Somebody said Lotto did very little and Cardi did too much.
1: Oh, wow.
0: That's how much they said Cardi gave a show.
1: Oh, interesting.
0: She gave a show. I'll tell you who also gave a show. Y'all, on Saturday, I got to say this. There was a guy, and I can't think of his name, but he got out there, and take a listen to what this man did, how he got everybody going at the concert.
2: If you know your mama, to all the ladies in the building, let me see you sing and show me your love.
0: Hot Sizzle, I think is his name. Yeah. Oh, my goodness. I love him. Shouts out to Hot Sizzle because I thought he was dope. Then they came out there and they were showing the cast of, I guess, Michael B. Jordan now has produced a story on Muhammad Ali. Y'all heard about it?
1: Okay, yeah.
0: He's got this movie. I don't know if it's a TV show. I think it's a TV show. I'm not quite sure, a movie. Mm-hmm. But Michael Ealy, they introduced the entire, you know, lineup of who's on this show, right? And the entire cast. And here is Michael Ealy gets announced. And listen to the audience, though. They wouldn't stop. This went on for about a minute or two.
1: They like that green eye, light skin,
0: what?
1: Man.
0: I love him. I love him. You heard him?
1: I love it.
0: But that, it looks like it's going to be great. It really does. The Michael B. Jordan produced Muhammad Ali, y'all.
1: It,
0: you got to see it with
1: it
0: Michael
1: sound
0: B.
1: Dope. I ain't going to lie to you.
0: But I'm going to tell you who put on the show. I keep telling y'all this. And I swear, after she finished, some people gave her a standing ovation. I thought the entire audience should have. Because once this woman announced that she's 82 years old, that she's able to get out there in her heels and perform and sing the way she does at 82, I don't think that our audience and our culture is taking her and our community understand what we got with Patti LaBelle.
3: That's crazy.
0: I mean,
1: 82?
0: 82.
3: That's crazy.
0: It's 82. I mean, it tripped me out. Okay, so she did her thing. Babyface did his.
1: Yeah. Amazing.
0: When he goes through all of the songs that he has written, I believe Babyface must be the greatest songwriter in history.
1: The legends say they came out there to cut up what it sounded like.
0: They did.
1: Doing a lot of hooting and hollering.
0: Everybody. It was unbelievable. And then, but it was the one song that Babyface did that shut it down. For Tony Braxton.
1: I didn't know that.
0: For Boys to Men.
4: He might be the greatest.
0: It's crazy. TLC. He sings all of them in concert. It's so many. It's crazy.
1: I didn't know he wrote that song. My God. He might be the greatest songwriter of all time.
0: Yeah, he really was. By midnight, Brandy and Monica came out. Some people couldn't take it. You know, the concert starts at 6, but by midnight, these two came out, and a lot of folks were gone. They sounded good, though. They sounded really, really good. But a lot of people started leaving at midnight because, they came out at that point.
4: That's
0: started
4: insane.
0: At 6. It started at 6.
4: You know, they feed her in. Yeah. They hungry.
5: Yeah. That's crazy. That's too long.
0: But I got to shout out Essence fans. Thank you again for always inviting me. It was that dope. New Orleans did it and showed out.
1: Do you feel like it was better this year?
0: It was way better this year.
1: For real.
0: Way better. Way better. And shouts out to our affiliate, KMEZ 1029. I got to just shout them out.
6: Come on now. Appreciate y'all.
0: All right. Essence Fest. I'll see you again next year. $1,000 for you next. It's Didi in the morning.
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4: It's DD in the Morning, and I'm talking with my dentist, Dr. Phil Harrison. 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
5: 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In Mesquite, the two right lanes are blocked with a crash. Plan for a 5-minute delay traveling 635 LBJ Freeway northbound at Gross Road. Traffic is stop and go from Military Parkway.
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5: Partly sunny, hot, humid. Increasing clouds later in the afternoon into the evening hours. A thunderstorm in a couple of spots possible this afternoon. 96 for the high. Right now it's 83, K104, hip-hop and R&B.
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1: Good morning, it's Didi in the morning, and we're going to get into our $1,000 minute game. But before we do this, according to a poll, and I'm going to know if you guys are a part of this, they said 70% of people still watch TV every day.
2: Oh, yo.
1: 70% of people.
3: Absolutely.
1: All right, do y'all watch TV? What do you watch, Trey?
2: A lot of the times, I ain't going to lie to you, I just cut the TV on and it just be background noise.
1: Oh, okay.
2: Yeah, so, but I, dang, like... I guess I watch streaming more than I watch TV.
1: Yeah.
2: Because I can't tell you nothing I'll be watching.
1: How can we like streaming over regular TV?
2: It's easier. Mm-hmm. It's more accessible. Ain't no commercials. Yeah. You know what I'm saying?
3: Sometimes
1: it all depends on what you pay.

0: currently, I didn't know he's still married to her, Remy Ma. What do you call the top number? Wait a minute. So he is still married to her?
1: I believe so. I guess legally they're still married.
0: Oh, okay.
1: That's why they don't like Clarissa Shields, I'm assuming. But Remy cheated first. I don't get it.
2: Yeah, for real.
0: All right. What do you call the top number of a fraction? Numerator. Numerator, yeah. What was the fifth question that Trey asked? The fifth question was, a Russian couple recently got arrested for climbing which famous New York City building? And then you missed this one. What does PDA stand for? Public display of affection. So there you go. So 6 out of 10 means you're going to get $10 every correct answer, right? We added up at $60. She spun the wheel and got what, an extra 10?
1: 20.
0: 20?
3: 20.
0: Shoot, okay. Hey, yeah,
1: give me that. Give me that.
3: I've been spinning wheels all night. Yeah.
2: When you lose money at the casino, you know what you're going to get, man.
0: All right, $80.
1: Great job.
0: All right, congrats. Do me a favor. Tell everybody the show that gave you a shot at that 1,000, girl.
3: BD in the morning.
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0: It's Didi in the morning talking with my dentist, Dr. Phil Harrison. Okay, so Dr. Harrison, somebody said to me, gosh, you guys have been doing commercials for a long time. How long have you been here?
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0: Wow.
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4: 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Two. Metro.

0: Good morning. It's Didi in the morning. Guys, I need to talk to you about something because I realize I'm going to call myself out on something. So did anybody see Jason Lee? Jason Lee is the one with Hollywood Unlocked and everything. And he has a show, BET, this and that. Did anybody hear what he said about people who text? Take a listen at this.
1: I'm a text back immediately guy. But what I've learned is that people don't love and respect you when you text right back, which you should. Like, I'd be out here trying to date. I am running a city. I'm running a business. 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Now you got me triggered. Why you trigger me like
2: that? I didn't trigger you, honey.
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18: 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Only here on

0: right, so good morning. It's Dee Dee in the morning, and we're all here. Jay Cruz, Trey G, and comedian JJ Williamson. Let's get to the hot topics. Before we do, can I just shout out to New Orleans and the Essence Fest? Man, that Essence Fest, we got to talk more about that. The Essence Fest this year was amazing.
1: It
0: was back to what it was before. I felt like it was great. It was unbelievable. I hosted two panels yesterday, and the convention center, some of the vendors that were there, it made me think about what it was like before. So with getting Teyana Taylor and everybody to help, you know, make sure this was the best one. They really did do a great job. They brought back the super lounges, even though nobody knew they were there.
2: Oh, God.
0: Nobody knew.
2: Why did nobody know?
0: For some reason, I don't know what's going on. Same way nobody knew at the BET.
2: What exactly is the super lounge, though?
0: The super lounge is like, so you have a main stage at Essence, and then upstairs in the Superdome right there, you would have in different lounges, like areas, you know what I mean?
2: Like private lounges. Areas.
0: There would be different artists That's performing. Dope. So I think they said Lil Mo was up there, Raheem Devon. You get what I'm saying? Like, so it's very chill at the super lounges.
2: Yeah.
0: I like that. And they said they brought them back, but nobody knew about it.
2: Oh, really?
0: Dang. Yeah.
2: Not to be messy, but do you think that the former CEO is kind of like, it probably was part of the reason why?
0: No.
2: You know,
0: I ain't going to give that to her, no.
2: Yeah.
0: No, this year was done completely with them, and they just kind of overlooked and didn't realize people like the super lounges. Some people like to go to that more so than the main stage.
2: Yeah.
1: Because it's more
0: sometimes,
1: personal.
0: You would see different artists like Jhené Aiko used to be in the super lounge, or Solange would be in a super lounge.
2: Well, more so outside of the super lounge, what I mean is because of the old vibes of the show returned and she left, do you think that had something to do with it?
0: Yeah. Because everybody knew that we, and with Teyana being you knew it was going to be dope.
2: Yeah, for
0: and it
2: sure.
0: It was.
2: Interesting.
0: So, shout out to New Orleans. I mean, always the greatest city to host something in.
2: Yeah.
1: Party.
0: You know that.
2: From the food to the vibes.
0: Let's get into our hot topics, though, y'all, because we got to talk about what Charleston White said. Here we go.
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0: Before we get to that, Tristan Thompson now is out here talking about he want to bring LeBron and Drake back together. Y'all heard?
5: Uh-huh. We're very, like, we come with a chip on our shoulder. So, obviously, Drake has definitely led the way in entertainment and music industry doing his thing. So, hip-hop needed him.
6: Right.
5: You see when he dropped three albums.
6: Yeah. You know what? But it might take you to get Drake and Bron back together again. You working on that?
5: I would love to. Listen, I'm trying, man. I'm trying.
7: I don't know. I don't know if he got that type of pull.
0: Tristan.
2: He might be the quiet unifier behind the scenes. You know what I'm saying? Because I do feel like even though we didn't look at him as like really big on them Cavaliers teams with LeBron James, LeBron liked him as a teammate for whatever reason.
7: That's true.
2: Maybe he just is a likable guy.
0: Yeah. Hey, Tristan, instead of working on LeBron and Drake getting back together, can you work on LeBron and Kyrie? Because remember, Kyrie didn't show up for the 10-year anniversary.
1: Oh, but he said there wasn't no issues.
0: All right, okay, fine. Let's move on. Let's talk about Cardi B.
1: Cardi B out here giving flowers to the black community, rightfully so. It has done a lot for her, and she's saying that black people's civil rights gave everybody equality.
8: The reason why Caribbeans like me, like Caribbeans like my family and Latinos and Hispanic people, the reason why they could thrive in this country is because black African Americans fought for everybody to like be equal. If it wasn't for them, it wouldn't be no Caribbeans thriving here. They was the ones that fought for this. So I'm always going to be thankful and I'm grateful for that. And it's very important that like it's important for the history and it's important to give flowers because somebody wants to erase the history of these schools, but you got to keep these histories alive. Let me not get too political. I might get in trouble.
0: I love her for just, you know what I mean? Using her voice, speaking out all the time. That girl right there has an opinion. I love
2: keeping it. Keeping it real, right?
0: Yeah. Because
2: a lot of people try to overlook that history. A lot of people try to discredit and discount it, you know, from African Americans.
1: Everyone benefit, all minorities from that.
2: Yeah. Shouts out to her for even putting a spotlight on it.
0: Yeah. I like that. Done. Finally, Charleston White, what the hell did he say?
1: Charleston out here calling out Gucci Mane Dede for being, I guess, a snitchy snitch.
9: To you, a motherfucking snitch. And you got a young. Now, I want to tell everybody who's saying Pooh Shiesty crashed out. Now, when you a G, you don't give a damn about going to jail. It's you bad fathers like Woody and Boosie and them who don't want to go to jail. Pooh Shiesty told you, don't let that dirt verse go to your head. Ain't nobody slime as me. And that little made it come down. It's y'all favorite rapper, the G of all G's, Gucci Man with a body. Gucci got a body. It's y'all big dog. This is the who ain't folded. He folded, y'all. Well, he was a millionaire. I was a youth activist. Oh, but you, I ain't been in the streets since I was a kid. I ain't never been in the streets. Oh, man, but you told when you was a kid. So now y'all got Gucci, this grown man, with the FBI paperwork named R.D. So now y'all moving the Gold Coast. Oh, he a millionaire, what you supposed to do? I'm a father with kids that want to stay in my kid's life. So yeah, I'm going to call the police on him.
2: I get what he's saying. Pusha's the almost damn near told on himself at the same time. When you record something like that, though, and the feds get their hands on it, you R.D. really ain't even got to say nothing.
1: Right. You don't even have to make a claim. Like, somebody's going to pick it up.
2: Yeah, a video told it all.
1: The feds are going to pick it up.
2: Video showed and told everything.
1: He can say no comment, and they're going to be like, we don't need it.
0: All right.
2: We saw it.
1: Yes.
2: Right. Facts.
0: All right. Little D's up next. All right. This K104.
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Show. It's a little D. I tell you what's funny. The sound of my voice, I feel like it's not 100% yet, but that's because we were so turned up yesterday for the red, all white, and blue party. My God, today, what an amazing ending to the holiday weekend. You was off all weekend, hopefully, and then Sunday, we went to Jambox with Hennessy, and it was amazing. It was so much fun, the live band, the line dancing, the food, of course, the Hennessy prize packs. Everything was perfect. If you didn't see it, go to Instagram at K104FM. It's on there. You can go to mine at Lil D on Air. And just know, when I say Hennessy and Sweet Life, that's your cue to go to myk104.com and register for the next event. We are three down, and I think we got a couple more to go. Don't miss them next ones, okay? Trust me.

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0: type. 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
1: Put up, I don't hang with rats, that's some new type. Get a whacked on the news type. 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

0: Coyle Ray said female rap is boring right now. That includes your song or it's K104, your home video of W's Hip Hop and R&B, Didi of the Baby Show. It's Lil D. I mean, I like this song, Coy. Maybe you can be the one to unboring us. Don't act like Carisha ain't just dropped, whether you like it or not. People talking about it, so it ain't that damn boring. I tell you what's boring. These predictions on where LeBron is going to go. First of all, they talking about the Mavericks is on the list of potential destinations, along with the Warriors, the Nuggets, the Heat. Like, he ain't already been on the Heat and got his first rings there. The 76. LeBron is going to Cleveland, bro. Like, I wouldn't bet the rent on it in this economy, but I would bet. I got like $30 for you. He's going home, and he's going to retire at home. Tell me he's not. Like, give me a better prediction than that. It don't exist. Argue with your mama. Future's up in 6 minutes, and Kehlani's after. It's K104. I'm out of control
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1: It's K104, your home for DFW's Hip Hop and R&B, Dee Dee and the Bebe Show. It's a little Dee, and I saw Coco Jones talking about how she feels like, you know, like her career is kind of stagnant and she should be bigger than she is. And I agree. That girl is multi-talented, amazing singer, great performer, amazing actress. And all these people had all these think pieces, and she needs better PR. She needs an alter ego. I don't know. Maybe she just needs y'all to stream her music. But speaking of amazing women, big shout out to Coco Gauff and Naomi Osaka, because they both are about to head to their first career Wimbledon quarterfinals. And at 22, Coco Gauff is the youngest since Serena, who was 19. Oh, just excellence. I just love all the excellence. Listen, if you can't support a black woman today, go do something. Go take a nap. Wake up and try again.

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0: Chloe killed it. Maya, it was really, really dope. If you haven't seen it, just like hop on social media. You cannot miss it. Yeah, well, Lil Wayne missed his show in Maine, and my first thought was, Maine? Who? Why? But okay, anyway, he said it was due to his health issues with epilepsy. We just gonna act like we ain't see him at the all-white party. But you know, whatever. I hope he gets it under control before August 27, because he's supposed to be here at the Diggy's Arena with 2 Chainz, and I'm gonna need both of them to show up and be ready, okay? If you ain't got your tickets to that, make sure you go to myk104.com, and hopefully you can win you a pair of tickets so that you can be there as well. Speaking of winning tickets, though.
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2: 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Yeah, 1-800-TRUCK-WRECK has a team of wreck responders. 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
3: 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The unfortunate part was that we couldn't get a company name or a company logo, but we knew the type of 18-wheeler that he was driving, and he had a specific trailer that he was hauling.

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It's Lil Dee. Did you go? Did you get to watch any of it online? Like, the Aaliyah tribute was everything.

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2: Yeah. Yeah. Oh, yeah, yeah. Oh, you know, I just be getting out my body sometimes. It's just matching up to my aesthetics, but you know what I'm saying? Motherfuckers don't need to be appreciating it. It's cool.

Lotto was looking good at Essence Fest, too. 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It's Lil D, and, well, I don't think we're going to see Big Tigger at Essence or nowhere else anytime soon. He had already released a statement saying that the accusations from his estranged wife are completely untrue, and, you know, he's looking forward to his day in court and blah, blah, blah, right? Well, now he has stepped away from his job. He's on radio in Atlanta, if you didn't know. But he was saying, you know, he stepped away... he stepped away so that his legal team could do what they need to do and to keep all the attention off of, like, work. His co-host also is suing his wife for defamation of character. The wife accused Tigger of sleeping with the co-host, and she was like, oh, no, ma'am, you done cost me money. You done cost me my reputation. And listen, as a woman in radio, I already know how hard it is because there's so many women in radio who are sleeping with their co-workers, with their boss, trying to get ahead. So if you're lying on me and saying I'm doing that, I'm calling my lawyer, too. The question is, who filling in for Tigger while he not there? You know what I'm saying? How big is the bag? Y'all got my number.

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3: Yeah, I kind of put the cup down for a minute, but honestly, it ain't nobody's business what's in my cup, what's in your cup, what's in their cup. It's your cup. Drink it. So whatever the hell was in my cup, the only reaction I did was got more popular, more successful, did a lot more things that I've ever done. I probably should pick that cup back up.
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0: The Bebe Show. It's Lil D. Essence Fest was exactly what it was supposed to be. Just a celebration of all the black things, right? But also, I seen Monica performing, and she hit a little two-step, whole little dance routine to Young Miami. Spin that, right? And Young Miami was like, you know, this is what an OG look like. We could celebrate each other's wins and just have a good time. This is sisterhood. This is black excellence. And you know Monica, she forever is a girl's girl. You know, she's always gonna support everyone. The only thing I don't like is that they said black excellence. Yes, it's excellent to support our fellow black people, but we not finna say spin that as black excellence. It's a bop. Like, it's a dope song. Shout out to Jay White. Shout out to Lil Ronnie Mother F, who wrote on it and produced it. Black excellence is a stretch. However, I love that we can support each other and not take the song literal. Don't you go stealing because of that song.
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0: can't because my friends know how to, and I'm still trying to learn. It's K104, you inside the 2 o'clock mix block. That's DJ Steve Nice on the tables. Steve Nice, did you enjoy your holiday weekend? What you do? That's crazy. I be acting like it's a mic in there. I can't read your lips. I ain't even got my glasses on. Auntie don't know what you're saying, but I hope you had a good time, Steve Nice. You can follow him on Instagram at DJ Steve Nice, and maybe he'll answer the question for you. Slide in his DMs and request a song, too.
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He can't wait. 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Ride Six Flags with my hands up. 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

0: It's K104, your home for DFW's Hip Hop and R&B, Didi and the Bay Bay Show. It's Lil D, that's DJ Steve Nice on the table. 2 o'clock mix block goes down like this. Make sure you're following Steve Nice at DJ Steve Nice. You can follow me at Lil D on air and follow us at K104 FM. You can follow me September 16th. You know, if you love Kehlani the way I do, let me tell you, you don't love her like I love her. But you can love her a little bit, but whew. Through the mattress. So anyway, she's going to be at the Dos Equis on September 16th, and I got tickets to go to the world tour, and I guess you could have them. I guess I ain't going to save them for myself. I'm still going to go, though. Be calling 10 right now if you're trying to see Kehlani. 817-633-1045. Call it 10. You going to the Dos Equis to see Kehlani September 16th. Call me right now, because if you don't, I'm saving these tickets for my damn self. Good luck.
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2: Hey, Dallas, it's Dee Dee in the morning talking with my dentist, Dr. Phil Harrison. You know what? Dr. Harrison, you just said something to me, and it was the most realest thing any owner, manager, leader would ever say.
3: Yeah.
2: You said that there could be people that have come to Mint Dentistry, and they may not have had the experience they expected.
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2: Mm-hmm.
3: And I didn't realize how on autopilot things were.
2: Hmm.
3: And I can give a for example. And it's embarrassing. 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Like, oh, we're so busy, you can't get in. 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
2: Right.
3: And I also feel like we just needed to upgrade everything.
2: Mm-hmm.
3: I just feel like I got complacent and I wasn't upgrading like I am now. And now I'm like full time. Like, how do we get better every single place?
2: Mm-hmm.
3: From how the office smells to how the office feels and how the office sounds to how everybody's dressed to the doctors that we recruit and every aspect of it. 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Don't be crazy. 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

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I got bigger dream, bigger dream. She with small town. 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

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Listen, she f with small town, I got bigger dream, bigger dream. 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

0: 104, your home for DFW's Hip Hop and R&B, Dee Dee and the Bebe Show. It's Lil Dee. It should be a crime to speculate. I see the report talking about LeBron has the Dallas Mavericks on his list of potential destinations. First of all, you know damn well LeBron is going back to Cleveland. Like, cut the cap. They talking about the Cavs, the Mavs, the Warriors, the Nuggets, the Heat, the Celtics, the Spurs, the Knicks, the Timberwolves, and the 76ers. First of all, that's a long list. I'm out of breath just reading the list. Like, for y'all know he going home. This is about to be his last. He made sure that Bronny had his guaranteed money for the Lakers before he even announced he wasn't going to return to the Lakers. And so you know he going home. You know he going to finish his season in Cleveland. But you know what? One can dream. The same way every year we say the Cowboys this day season, hey, maybe LeBron will come here to visit.
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0: 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The Bay Bay Show is in full effect. It's going to be a lituation, drippitation. Hey, y'all, we got what's making the headlines out here. Plus, we've got a lot of prizes. Is you ready? Shout out to Highland Hills. Shout out to Funky Town. Shout out to Frisco. Mansfield, I ain't forgot about you. I see you, man. Let's get to it. It's K104.
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Uh-oh, the rumors are floating. Will Diddy make it home before Labor Day? Because a lot of y'all thought he was coming home before the 4th of July. Well, 50 Cent, he weighed in on it. 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
18: Hey, yo, what's going on? It's Trey G from K104. It's DD in the Morning. Look, man, I got my guy here with me. He trusted J. Alexander Law at 1-800-INJURED with not one, but two cases this year. Omar, tell me what went down, bro.
19: Yeah, so last October, me and my wife, we got in a really bad car wreck, causing us both back and neck issues. And then in July, me and my youngest son, we got hit by a bus in the 18-wheeler. It was a pileup. So, yeah, it's been a little rough.
18: Ooh, rough is an understatement. Okay, okay. 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
18: 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Case reviews are always free, and they make it real easy. 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

can't f- no, she thinks she me when she driving the sport. 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I went and got it, I didn't have a choice. I'm from the dirty, we took the north. 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
2: Dante, you snap on
1: me. I was bad at school. Now I'm trying to dodge a scene. Just walk

0: Yes, sir. You inside the biggest party on Radio K104 DFW. Hip hop and R&B. It's time for me to bust it down. We talking about the rumor report. What's trending in the culture? Hey, people, always remember, I don't make the news, but I'm going to report it.
1: I got the juice.
2: The rumor report.
1: I got the juice.
3: Ooh, messy.
0: All right, dear Heavenly Father, here I am on one bended knee with one eye open because I don't trust not a Mimi Tata, and I keep my fire right here just in case I got to make the scene look like it was this past weekend. I'm going to scream holiday and letter him. All right, first and foremost, messy people, run to the front. Real people, ease to the back because this ain't got nothing to do with y'all. This is bigger than Nino Brown. All right, before I get off into the room reporting what's trending in the culture, who y'all show cut up for the 250th anniversary for the 4th of July? South Dallas? Oh, my God. When I say y'all cut up, who? Black people, I don't think they're going to sell y'all no more fireworks. Mm-mm. No, y'all was out there shooting them at each other. Boy, when I say some of y'all need to go join the army with that damn accuracy, you little sir that had that Roman candle that shot it across the apartment, yes, sir, we're going to sign your little YN ass. Oh, yeah, you going overseas, buddy, with the accuracy like that. Hey, man, y'all did y'all thing over the weekend. I'm going to talk about that inside the 5 o'clock funny. Kicking the can on down the street, 50 Cent trolling Diddy. Yeah, in a now deleted post on Instagram, 50 was saying, hey, see the reason why you ain't got no point? Diddy, because you said nasty things about the Trumps, okay? He said, LOL, you see how the world works? Because you was up there trying to perform 50 Cent at the 4th of July celebration that Donnie Jr. had at his private club. You and old Ja Rule. Now, Phil, we gonna keep it all on you because you was up there working your work and now everybody wanna know why you all of a sudden get special privileges to go up there and kick it with them up there on the 4th of July holiday for the 250th anniversary. I ain't got a dog in the fight. You wouldn't got your money. Keep the count on down the street. Prosecutors are pushing to get the testimony from the grand jury early in the Lil Durk murder for hire case. Now, Lil Durk, he got to work it out. Because now that this case is headed to trial, prosecutors want to get the defense team and themselves to have all the grand jury testimonies, information from the investigation before the trial begins. Now, I don't know what kind of hokey pokey y'all got going on, but I'm saying, Durk, keep your head on the swivel. You and your defense team, homeboy. Yeah, you try to get back this way. They trying to put that case on you. Murder is the case they trying to give you. Last but not least, Lil Wayne breaks his silence on his fiancé engagement. Yeah, Wayne said he's back on the market, man.
4: No, I'm not engaged. No. I had a beautiful thing going with an amazing person, but obviously due to the validity of the temperature of today's crazy world and culture, I considered I don't want to be such a burden on such an amazing person. So we decided to part. Sucks.
0: Okay, Tucci, ladies, y'all go hit the DMs. I ain't got a dog in the fight. Go swim. Tucci, y'all keep like it's K104.
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0: and make you laugh. I'm here to fucking amuse you.
1: All right, ladies and gentlemen, time for the 5 o'clock funny where we highlight scammers, rammers, carjackers, criminals, people who end up on the wrong side of the LAW. You can run from the LAW, but you can't run from the LAWD because he's the one who sits high and look low and call all the shots. And I want to say, South Dallas, Texas, y'all on the radar.
2: Mm-hmm.
1: Police and the fire department, they seized over nearly a ton of illegal fireworks over the weekend. And I seen the video. I mean, I was out of town. Boy, I wanted to come over there and just be looking and filming just like everybody else was filming. I said, oh, no. Listen, a couple of my YN partners, I already signed your name up. You know who you are. I called you and told you, hey, we're going to put you in the army. You going to the military, sir. Put an aim like that on you, shooting like that, running, and y'all just having a whole bunch of fun. Well, guess what? They hit the truck. They found the U-Haul that was selling what they say illegal fireworks. Now, they say they were selling them damn black cats and them Roman candles like they were selling them damn J's when they hit the train back in the Gap. Evidently, they must have went and scolded them early in the year. Say, oh, boy, y'all know how I go that every year. This ain't nothing new. DPD and the fire department got together and said they going to do it right. They got a couple of investigative reports going on. They got a couple of snitches in the streets, and they found out where y'all was going to be at. They say somebody got the block hot on the 3300 block of Elsie Faye Hagen Street near 2nd Avenue. Now, if you don't know what that said, you need to get your Google on. I ain't snitching on my people. But they say, boy, y'all were running and gunning, acting like y'all was on GTA over there. Then, I don't know who cut loose Deep Elements, just y'all got to do better, people. Y'all my people, but boy, listen to you. Y'all down there. The teen takeover. Okay, lady out there with the business, she say she was filming y'all for 45 minutes. Ain't nobody going to die today because all the bullets shot up. They say y'all was shooting fireworks and them pistolas. And they say y'all thought it was okay to bring the AK celebrating the 250 years of the United States of America. But they say y'all ain't got no more ammunition. And the pawn shop and the gun shop, ooh, come tomorrow, y'all going to have to y'all got to restock. Now, these are not the views of the radio station. I'm just reporting the block like it's hot, okay? I'll be ratchet back with the top two songs and your chance to go see Jacquees and K-Camp live in concert. 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I'm out of control
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0: F-Dub, this the big homie Bay Bay, the big fish from K104. 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

0: I'm trying to get back in the flesh. 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Yeah.
1: Song number two, that's Drizzy Drake, Shebang. I got to dedicate that to second half. The sunny side where the sun never goes down. Number one, it's Kalani Folger. 817-653-1045. I've got us over them tour tickets. Jacques K Camp Thursday night, August 20th at the Southside Ballroom. If you got all five, call me now. Monday, Southside.

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Lit up the city when I got a torch. I went and got it, I didn't have a choice. I'm from the dirty, we took the north. Step on the second, show no remorse. 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

0: Yeah. 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
1: Yo, what's up? This Sean.
0: Hey, Sean. You ready to have a little fun with Jacquees and K-Camp, man? Listen there. Us over them tour. You are caller number 10, playboy.
1: Yes, sir. Damn, I ain't never won none before.
0: Come on, man. You're a real winner.
1: Yeah, that's what's up, Big Fish.
0: You already know, man. You can tell by the fin. You been keeping up with the countdown?
1: Yes, sir.
0: All right, give me song number 5 and number 1. Let's make it official.
1: Let's see. We got Folded and we got What You Need.
0: Big homie got what you need. You gonna take your old lady with you?
1: Oh, yeah, man. She gonna enjoy that.
0: All right, well, shout her name out real loud and proud.
1: Monica.

Because you love Jesus. All right, keep texting while driving. You wanted me to Maryland? It's time for the traffic song. You know the vibes. 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And if you get into a bad crash, call my people. 800-BAD-CRASH. Tell them Bebe sent you. 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

0: I'm headed to Tyler. Smooth sailing on 20, but it was traffic on 45
1: you
0: south.
1: You in traffic. You in traffic. You out of luck.

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0: 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We answer when you need us most.
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This your boy BBAJ, the Loot Club Banger King. 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

0: 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Yes, sir. You're inside the biggest party on Radio K104 DFW's Hip Hop and R&B. It's time for me to bust it down. We talking about the rumor report. What's trending in the culture? Hey, people, always remember, I don't make the news, but I'm going to report it.
1: I got the juice. The rumor report.
2: I got the juice.
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0: All right, dear Heavenly Father, here I am on one bended knee with one eye open because I don't trust not a Mimi Tata, and I keep my fire right here just in case I got to make the scene look like it was this past weekend. I'm going to scream holiday and let her rip. All right, first and foremost, basic people, run to the front. Real people, ease to the back because this ain't got nothing to do with y'all. This is bigger than Nino Brown. All right. Before I get off into the rumor report and what's trending in the culture, who y'all show cut up for the 250th anniversary for the 4th of July? South Dallas. Oh, my God. When I say y'all cut up, who? Black people, I don't think they're going to say y'all no more fireworks. Mm-mm. No, y'all was out there shooting them at each other. Boy, when I say some of y'all need to go join the army with that damn accuracy, you little sir that had that Roman candle that shot it across the apartment, yes, sir, we're going to sign your little YNA. Oh, yeah, you going overseas, buddy, with the accuracy like that. Hey, man, y'all did y'all thing over the weekend. I'm going to talk about that inside the 5 o'clock funny. Kicking the candle down the street, 50 Cent trolling Diddy. Yeah, in a now deleted post on Instagram, 50 was saying, hey, see, the reason why you ain't got no pardon, Diddy, because you said nasty things about the Trumps, okay? He said, LOL, you see how the world works? Because you was up there trying to perform 50 Cent at the 4th of July celebration that Donnie Jr. had at his private club. You and old Ja Rule. Nah, Phil, we going to keep it all on you because you was up there working your work, and now everybody want to know why you all of a sudden get special privileges to go up there and kick it with them up there on the 4th of July holiday for the 250th anniversary. I ain't got a dog in the fight. You wouldn't got your money. Keep the count on down the street. Prosecutors are pushing to get the testimony from the grand jury early in the Lil Durk murder for hire case. Now, Lil Durk, he got to work it out. Because now that this case is headed to trial, prosecutors want to get the defense team and themselves to have all the grand jury testimonies, information from the investigation before the trial begins. Now, I don't know what kind of hokey pokey y'all got going on, but I'm saying, Durk, keep your head on the swivel. You and your defense team, homeboy. Yeah, you try to get back this way. They trying to put that case on you. Murder is the case they trying to give you. Last but not least, Lil Wayne breaks his silence on his Beyonce engagement. Yeah, Wayne said he back on the market, man.
4: No, I'm not engaged. No, no. I had a beautiful thing going with an amazing person, but obviously due to the validity of the temperature of today's crazy world and culture, I considered I don't want to be such a burden on such an amazing person. So we decided to part. Sucks.
0: Okay, Tunchi, ladies, y'all go hit the DMs. I ain't got a dog in the fight. 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

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Hey, if you're trying to go see the homie Black live in concert, you know he's going to be here, baby. 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

grams, come by a zip. See the streets getting dry, finna go and take a trip, let's deal. Hold up, wait a minute, if I get it, then I spend it. When I'm in it, can't pretend it, keep it tenant. With my business, I'm relentless, ain't no witness. I got two rent houses, getting rented.